0: officer. The NYPD says one person was shot during an interaction with federal agents in New York City. NYPD says that person is conscious and receiving medical attention. Governor Kathy Hochul says she has been briefed and is demanding transparency from the feds. ABC's Aaron Katursky.
1: ICE agents shot someone in a vehicle up near 225th Street, and eyewitnesses said they heard several shots. They also said they saw a child in the car at the time. The person struck was taken to the hospital with non-life-threatening injuries. It appears the ICE agents were looking someone with a prior conviction and a prior arrest. But all this comes as sources tell ABC News that ICE has increased its targeted number of arrests from 2,000 a day up to 3,000 a day.
0: According to the Pew Research Center, President Trump's approval rating has hit a second-term low and a near-record low, with 30% of Americans approving and 68% disapproving. This is ABC News.
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4: 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Always keeping you weather aware.
5: Here's your K-Country forecast. 50 tonight under clear skies, northeast winds around 5 miles per hour. Mainly clear tomorrow. High temperatures reach up to 86. Tomorrow night, lows around 59. High of 75 Saturday with rain showers likely. Thunderstorms likely. 74 on Sunday. That's your local forecast update. I'm meteorologist Jennifer Wojcicki from the K-Country Weather Center. Right now, 64.
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Joe DeMessina, Lesson in Leaving, right here inside RC Social Saloon. I don't know about your house, but I got my kids bringing home not only homework, but also the sniffles. Not in my house. Get that out of here. Ain't nobody got time for that. Hudson Westbrook on the way. Kenny Chesney, welcome to Thirsty Throwback Thursday, by the way. Here's Blake Shelton. Sure be cool if you did.

0: That's Hudson Westbrook and Painted You Pretty here inside the saloon. On the way, Russell Dickerson, his latest and Worth Your Wild. We will have a good old sing-along with Alabama and Dixieland Delight. Also, Gretchen Wilson. And how about Miranda Lambert, whose brand-new album, Crisco, is, a few people have previewed it, saying it might be her best album she has put out to date. I've heard a few of the songs, and, man, it does sound pretty good.
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0: Becker Wetmore, that is Brunette here inside the saloon, up for the best new artist at the upcoming CMAs next month, the 60th annual CMA Awards. And I know that sounds like a large number, 60 years. So what would that be? 1966 they began. I always felt like the CMA started years before 1966, but no, they started in the late 60s. And the very first CMAs, the guy that ran the table, you probably don't even remember his name. You need to go look him up. Google it. His name is Jack Green. Jack Green cleaned up that night, won almost every single award. Crazy. And if you like those stories, we share the history of country music on Facebook and TikTok nightly. It is called Cassidy Country.
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4: 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Always keeping you weather aware.
5: Here's your K-Country forecast. 50 tonight, under clear skies, northeast winds around 5 miles per hour. Mainly clear tomorrow, high temperatures reach up to 86. Tomorrow night, lows around 59. High of 75 Saturday, with rain showers likely. Thunderstorms likely, 74 on Sunday. That's your local forecast update. I'm meteorologist Jennifer Wojcicki from the K-Country Weather Center. Right now, 64.
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0: The latest from Russell Dickerson, that is worth your while here inside the saloon. Hang out, Tim McGraw on the way. Ella Langley's latest, Loving Life Again. We'll throw in Garth Rascal Flatts. And how about Luke Combs with a big old number one of his 23 consecutive. It's a full hour of country. And here's the deal. It's also Thursday Throwback Thursday. You never know what we're going to be dusting off. Hang on.
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1: ABC News, I'm Stephanie Officer. Defense Secretary Pete Hegseth says the execution of Fort Hood shooter Nadal Hassan would take place via firing squad at Fort Hood and says it will be public. A Pentagon official confirms it'll be live-streamed. Hassan was sentenced to death for the 2009 mass shooting at Fort Hood, Texas, which left 13 people dead and 32 wounded. ABC's Trevor Ault.
2: If this execution takes place in December, and Hegseth says it will, it would be the first public execution in the U.S. in some 90 years. And that defense official tells ABC News it will be live streamed.
1: Russia carrying out an intense attack on Ukraine. In the past 2 days, at least 63 Ukrainians have been killed. ABC's Ian Pannell.
3: A glide bomb exploding next to two packed buses in eastern Ukraine. We think at least 30 people killed, 20 wounded, according to local officials, and rescuers there having to pour through what was left of the debris, trying to rescue those who'd been wounded and obviously carrying away the bodies of the dead.
4: Turns out, rival fans can agree on something. 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
7: Here's your K-Country forecast. 50 tonight, under clear skies, northeast winds, around 5 miles per hour. 86 tomorrow. Tomorrow night, 59. Seasonal temps Saturday and Sunday with highs in the mid-70s. Showers likely Saturday, storms likely on Sunday. That's your local forecast update. I'm meteorologist Jennifer Wojcicki from the K-Country Weather Center. Currently 63.
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and Whiskey on You here inside the saloon. He was recently asking fans for thoughts and prayers as he was battling some sort of illness, saying he had to cancel a number of shows. And he's not alone. I've seen quite a few artists canceling shows right now. John Party canceled a couple because he was sick. And a lot of times these artists just don't want to perform because they feel as if fans are not getting their money's worth, which I can agree with. Luke Combs on the way now. John Michael Montgomery.

0: Number one for Luke Combs, Sleepless in a Hotel Room here inside the saloon. And I love the sentiment of that song, but I have to be completely honest with you. I never have a sleepless night in a hotel room. Why is it that every motel and hotel around the country, or anyone that I've stayed in anyway my entire life, the bed is always the most comfortable thing? Like, my wife and I will go on vacation and we'll wake up early getting ready to go and see the sights and go touring. But we're like, let's just sleep in a little bit because this bed is awful comfy. Morgan Wallen on the way. We'll throw in Garth and Jason Aldean with Carrie Underwood.
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0: That's Morgan Wallen, been by now here inside the saloon. Tim McGraw on the way with my next 30 years. Hello, Langley with Love and Life again. How about Sawyer Brown, Phil Vassar? Hey, as always, you can hit us up on our Facebook page at RC Social Saloon. If there is something we can get on the jukebox for you, we would love to do that.
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3: Here's your K-Country forecast. 50 tonight, under clear skies, northeast winds, around 5 miles per hour. 86 tomorrow. Tomorrow night, 59. Seasonal temps, Saturday and Sunday, with highs in the mid-70s. Showers likely, Saturday, storms likely, on Sunday. That's your local forecast update. I'm meteorologist Jennifer Wojcicki from the K-Country Weather Center. Right now, 61.
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0: Her latest album, Dandelion, in stores right now and considered to be one of the best albums of the year. That's why she is up for 9 CMA Awards at the upcoming 60th annual CMAs in November. Could be her night. And I believe if everybody's thoughts are correct, it's almost that every single voter was voting for her. So it could be a magical night. Stick around. Music on the way from Luke Combs. We'll throw in Mary Chapin Carpenter, Montgomery Gentry, and how about Kenny Chesney?
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2: ABC News, I'm Stephanie Officer. New charges against former Venezuelan President Nicolas Maduro and his wife Celia Flores unsealed in a New York federal court. Prosecutors now accuse the pair of conspiring to torture Venezuelans and Americans held in prisons. Maduro and Flores have already entered not guilty pleas to drug trafficking charges in federal court. ABC's Aaron Katursky with more on the status of the three Americans named in the indictment.
3: They've all been released, including one who was let go just days after Maduro's ouster by the U.S. military. And Maduro's lawyer tells us the former president denies all the new charges.
2: Hurricane Isaias is now a Category 2 storm, packing 100-mile-an-hour winds, and it's headed for the Gulf states. ABC News meteorologist Lee Goldberg.
4: The hurricane warnings from Biloxi over to Panama City. Conditions going downhill fast tomorrow. The worst late day, evening, and into tomorrow night. Big winds, flash flood. It'll be remembered for tornadoes, too, especially the panhandle into Florida.
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10: Here's your K-Country forecast. 50 tonight, under clear skies, northeast winds, around 5 miles per hour. 86 tomorrow. Tomorrow night, 59. Seasonal temps, Saturday and Sunday, with highs in the mid-70s. Showers likely, Saturday, storms likely, on Sunday. That's your local forecast update. I'm meteorologist Jennifer Wojcicki from the K-Country Weather Center. Currently, it's 59 degrees.
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It was their debut that shot all the way to number one, and Ronnie Dunn didn't believe it was going to go number one, but his wife did, and they made a bet. She said, if that song goes number one, you owe me a brand new truck. Ronnie Dunn actually laughed it off, saying, okay, whatever. They shook on it, and wouldn't you know it, wasn't too long after that song was released, Mama got herself a brand new ride. Here's Blake Shelton.

0: Megan Maroney in Medicine here inside the saloon with Luke Combs on the way with his most recent number one. How about Sawyer Brown? One of the most, I would say, one of the most beloved bands in the history of country music. Those guys can do no wrong. And even though they haven't had new music on country radio in a number of years, it doesn't matter. They still sell out every place they play because they are one of the most entertaining country bands around. And all the guys in the band have always just been so great to fans. We will hear Some Girls Do and Just Another Day in Paradise. Phil Vassar next.
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3: Here's your K-Country forecast. 50 tonight under clear skies, northeast winds around 5 miles per hour. 86 tomorrow. Tomorrow night, 59. Seasonal temps Saturday and Sunday with highs in the mid-70s. Showers likely Saturday, storms likely on Sunday. That's your local forecast update. I'm meteorologist Jennifer Wojcicki from the K-Country Weather Center. Currently, it's 59 degrees.
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0: So.
1: I love it. That is Dan and Shay and Say So right here inside the saloon. Stick around, Zach Top. We'll throw in Travis Tritt, who is on the mend. We'll talk about that. Lone Star, Keith Anderson, and Ella Langley with Morgan Wallen. Hang on.
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1: ABC News, I'm Stephanie Officer. New York City Mayor Zoran Mamdani is preparing to hold a press conference in the Bronx addressing this afternoon's ICE-involved shooting. He said he called President Trump earlier this evening, urging him to pull ICE out of New York. Agents allegedly shot through a car windshield with a child in the back seat, wounding a man. The child is unharmed and with family. The DHS says ICE officers were conducting a targeted operation to arrest a criminal illegal alien from the Dominican Republic. Gulf Coast residents are being told to make final preparations now before Hurricane Isaias makes landfall between Friday and Saturday. The Category 2 storm comes with 100-mile-an-hour winds. Clay Hobbs is with Arkansas's Pafford Medical Services and says they brought 120 staffers and 50 ambulances to Pensacola, Florida.
2: We are not able to respond once the sustained winds reach over 40 miles an hour. So when someone needs help or they decide that they want to evacuate, it's really too late.
1: This is ABC News.
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8: Here's your K-Country forecast. 50 tonight under clear skies, northeast winds around 5 miles per hour. 86 tomorrow. Tomorrow night, 59. Seasonal temps Saturday and Sunday with highs in the mid-70s. Showers likely Saturday, storms likely on Sunday. That's your local forecast update. I'm meteorologist Jennifer Wojcicki from the K-Country Weather Center. Right now, it's 57 degrees.
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George Strait and Heartland here inside the saloon. Now, when that soundtrack in the movie came out in the early 90s, George Strait said that was the album that he was listening to on loop, saying that was probably his favorite album up to that point, how much he loved every song on that album and in the movie. And from all accounts, he still listens to it to this day. I know it's one of my favorites. I love every song on that album. Full hour of country with the number one from Lee Bryce. Here is Hard to Love.

0: His latest album is called Ain't In It For My Health. That is Zach Top and South of Sanity extending his cold beer and country music tour into the end of the year. And he's going to be doing dates after the first of the year. I don't know if he's going to name his tour the exact same. That has been the title of his tour for the last couple of years. It's kind of stuck with fans, but he is expected to release a brand new album after the first of the year. Lone Star on the way. We'll throw in Ella and Morgan and Keith Anderson coming up.
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0: Hello, Langley Morgan Wallen. I can't love you anymore here inside the saloon. Coming up, we're going to hear from Lauren Elena, Chase Matthew, Gary Allen, and Travis Tritt, who is on the mend right now. And don't be fooled by a lot of the headlines you see. A lot of the headlines make it sound a lot worse than what Travis Tritt says is actually going on. If you were to read the headlines on social media, I know there's a lot of what they call clickbait these days. They say how terrible and scary it is. Well, Travis had been touring extensively all year long. He's one of these guys that's out there every weekend. And he said he was just feeling sluggish. He didn't have a lot of strength. He was having trouble sleeping. And finally went to the doctor after about 2 and 3 weeks. And the doctor said, "You've had walking pneumonia. Like, how have you been able to perform 2 hours a night?" They say, "You got to take a break. You got to relax your voice and relax and rest your body." So Travis Tritt is taking off, I believe, the rest of October, but he'll be back out on the road.
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4: 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Always keeping you weather aware.
5: Here's your K-Country forecast. 50 tonight under clear skies, northeast winds around 5 miles per hour. 86 tomorrow. Tomorrow night, 59. Seasonal temps Saturday and Sunday with highs in the mid-70s. Showers likely Saturday, storms likely on Sunday. That's your local forecast update. I'm meteorologist Jennifer Wojcicki from the K-Country Weather Center. Currently 55.
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0: Lauren Elena Chase Matthew, all my exes here inside the saloon. That's their latest. Hang out full hour of country. And tomorrow is Friday. Raise the roof. We're finally back to the weekend. I love it. You can always hit us up on our Facebook at RC Social Saloon if there is something we can get on the jukebox for you. And remember, if you love the history of country music, stories behind the greatest country songs of all time, make sure you join us on Facebook and TikTok. 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
1: ABC News, I'm Stephanie Officer. Krista Pike, the Tennessee woman who could not be executed, has taken a few steps in the hospital and is eating. That's according to one of her attorneys, Stephen Farrell, who says Pike still has a long road to recovery. She survived two doses of pentobarbital last week.
2: I think we're going to have to give this a lot more time before we have better answers and can give any certainty about whether there'll be a full recovery or whether there'll be some permanent damage.
1: And what happens next is still uncertain. Attorneys are asking Tennessee's governor to commute her sentence to life. It's up to the Tennessee State Supreme Court to decide whether to issue a new order to execute Pike. New York City Mayor Zoran Mamdani moments ago wrapped up a press conference in the Bronx after that ICE-involved shooting earlier of a Dominican migrant DHS says has a criminal history. Mamdani's words were sharp, at one point saying, quote, ICE is rotten to its core. Officials say at least one ICE agent shot at least seven rounds through the windshield of a car with a five-year-old in the back seat. This is ABC News.
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8: Here's your K-Country forecast. Lows dip down to about 50 overnight under clear skies. Winds out of the northeast around 5 miles per hour. Daytime highs approaching 86. Friday, mainly sunny skies. Lows level off around 59. Friday night, partly cloudy skies. That's your local forecast update. I'm meteorologist Jennifer Wojcicki from the K-Country Weather Center. Right now, 55.
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think y'all just see me in here just playing that air guitar? Because, man, I was tearing it up. Tracy Byrd, I'm from the country. Charlie Durick kicking off hour one of the show here tonight. Appreciate y'all joining me. What do you think about a little Brooks and Dunn? Here's Only in America.

0: Charlie Green. Thanks, Drunk I Am. Charlie Derrick. This kind of sounded a little soap opera-ish, but did y'all hear about Ella Langley? Quit following Riley Green on social media. That's a big deal. Everybody notices that kind of thing. I don't know how you notice that kind of thing, but, you know, everybody's, you know, talking about it because there a lot of people were hoping that the two of them, Riley Green and Ella Langley, would have, you know, be romantic, you know, be boyfriend, girlfriend and stuff. And so when she quit following him, he still follows her, but when she quit following him, everybody said, oh, it's true, it's true. I don't know if it is or not, but she sure enough did quit following him on social.
1: 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Prizes will not be mailed or delivered. Any winners under the age of 18 must be accompanied by a parent or legal guardian. No trade or cash equivalent will be awarded for any contest prize. Any person or persons found to be in violation of these contest rules before, during, or after the respective contest or giveaway will be disqualified and will not be eligible for further contests or giveaways.
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0: Yeah, that girl looking in the mirror and saying, yeah, sure, you know, that's good. And that's a healthy thing, you know. Luke Bryan, she country and she knows it. Charlie Derrick. I love it when we play songs that go back in a time when we kind of talk different. Like this John Barry song I'm about to play, She's Taken a Shine. I mean, today you ask a, you know, 15-year-old, what does that mean? If she's taken a shine, you know, that means she likes him, right? She cottons to him. That was another old-fashioned word, but I like it. Plus, it's a great song. I like it when we go back to songs like that. But John Barry's coming up next. Also, got a request for that Get to Drinking, Zach John King. A lot of people want to hear that tonight, so it's on the way as well.
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3: Here's your K-Country forecast. Lows dip down to about 50 overnight under clear skies, winds out of the northeast around 5 miles per hour. Daytime highs approaching 86. Friday, mainly sunny skies. Lows level off around 59. Friday night, partly cloudy skies. That's your local forecast update. I'm meteorologist Jennifer Wojcicki from the K-Country Weather Center. Right now, 54.
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0: Zach John King. Man, he's doing good with his first song. It is, everybody loves that one. Get to Drinking's name of it. Charlie Derrick here. A song that goes back, think about this, a song that goes back, the first time you heard it, it kind of changed the way your musical brainwaves work. You know, you went nuts over this song, and 35 years later, you still go nuts over this song every time you hear it. It's one of those songs, you know. I got more than one, but one is from George, and Write This Down. Love that thing. And I'm about to play it coming up next.
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1: ABC News, I'm Stephanie Officer. Hundreds of protesters filling the streets of New York City's Marble Hill neighborhood where federal immigration authorities shot someone during an ICE operation Thursday afternoon. In a statement, DHS says ICE officers did confirm shooting someone in the country illegally in a targeted enforcement operation. Late Thursday night, Mayor Zoran Mamdani was curt when he said he demanded President Trump release the 28-year-old man from ICE custody. Mamdani says the effort was unsuccessful.
2: School had just gotten out. The street was crowded with families and children. When ICE agents opened fire, a five-year-old child was in the back seat of the car. Thank God that child is physically unharmed.
1: Mamdani says ICE has taken the man away. 4,000 registered nurses at Boston's Brigham and Women's Hospital have voted to strike October 14th if a new tentative labor agreement is not reached by then. This is ABC News.
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10: Here's your K-Country forecast. Lows dip down to about 50 overnight under clear skies. Winds out of the northeast around 5 miles per hour. Daytime highs approaching 86. Friday, mainly sunny skies. Lows level off around 59. Friday night, partly cloudy skies. That's your local forecast update. I'm meteorologist Jennifer Wojcicki from the K-Country Weather Center. Right now, 54.
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0: Yeah, that girl's got some power, man. Make me want to rethink some things. Luke Combs and his new one, Charlie Derrick. I should have checked the year on this, but I think it's about 20 years ago. Jason Aldean came out with this song, and man, every time it comes on, it's one of those songs for me that I see it on paper and I think, yeah, that's a good song. But when it actually comes on the radio here in the control room, man, I jack it up as loud as it'll go. She's Country. It's coming up next.
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0: You know, we got so busy talking about Ella Langley staying at number one for 24 weeks. We got to make some room now for Stella Lefty because she's making history, too. One of the fastest climbing songs for a female country star ever since Carrie Underwood. Nobody's done it since Carrie Underwood. You know, Stella Lefty in Boston, her song took 20, it got to number one as fast as any other. I think it took 20 weeks, something like that. And that's, you think, okay, 20 weeks, that's a long time. But to get to number one is not that long of a time, I guess, because she's breaking records. It's, you know, just like Carrie Underwood did. She broke Carrie Underwood's record. So everybody likes that song. Still do. Stella Lefty in Boston here with the Charlie Derrick Show. He painted you pretty. Made you a great lady. Great person. It's Hudson Westbrook. Coming up here next.
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4: 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Always with current temperatures and the information you need when weather threatens. Always keeping you weather aware.
5: Here's your K-Country forecast. Lows dip down to about 50 overnight under clear skies, winds out of the northeast around 5 miles per hour. Daytime highs approaching 86. Friday, mainly sunny skies. Lows level off around 59. Friday night, partly cloudy skies. That's your local forecast update. I'm meteorologist Jennifer Wojcicki from the K-Country Weather Center. Right now, 54.
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0: Yes, painted you pretty, Hudson Westbrook, Charlie Derrick. My friend Sylvia, she didn't send it to me. It's on her Instagram, but it's a picture. Actually, it's a video of her, and it's clear that she's on a plane because she got the picture. You know, people take a picture of the wing outside the passenger window, you know, on a plane. So it's clear that she's on a plane, and the caption just says, "Going shopping for a new refrigerator magnet this weekend. Y'all need anything?" I thought that was pretty cool. Maybe you want to take a trip, too.
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1: ABC News, I'm Stephanie Officer. Thursday, protests held on college campuses nationwide in solidarity with Jane Doe, the former Cornell student who alleges she was gang raped by 7 frat members 2 years ago. The accused have denied the allegations. At Columbia University, hundreds spoke out against sexual violence, including 2 survivors who say the late convicted sex offender Jeffrey Epstein abused them. Gina Lisa Jones.
2: I was a Jane Doe and Jeffrey Epstein file.
1: USS Abraham Lincoln sailors finally reunited with their families Thursday when they docked in San Diego. They spent the Navy's longest time ever at sea, 10 months without docking at a port. Their deployment scrutinized because some sailors developed suicidal ideations. ABC's Louis Martinez says top brass made changes.
3: They are looking at practical matters, but then there's the human element. And yes, they have learned a lot about how to ensure that the quality of life for the sailors is...
1: This is ABC News.
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11: Here's your K-Country forecast. Lows dip down to about 50 overnight under clear skies. Winds out of the northeast around 5 miles per hour. Daytime highs approaching 86. Friday, mainly sunny skies. Lows level off around 59. Friday night, partly cloudy skies. That's your local forecast update. I'm meteorologist Jennifer Wojcicki from the K-Country Weather Center. Right now, it's 52 degrees.
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Ah, back to the early days for that dude. Blake Shelton and the baby here with the Charlie Derrick Show, kicking off hour three of my show here tonight. I'm sure having a good time. I hope you are, too. I hope you are, too. Appreciate you joining me. Here's Tim. Not a moment too soon.

0: Phone Keys Wallet, Lainey Wilson, Charlie Derrick. If you had a magic wand and you could wave it, it's a weather magic wand, and you can do away with one kind of a violent storm, what's the storm you would want to go away? See, for me, it's hurricanes. I grew up around New Orleans, so, and I don't recall being really scared of hurricanes, but or even really, you know, I was a kid, though, you know. But now, you know, hurricane rolls around. And a hurricane brings so much other bad stuff with it, you know, tornadoes and flooding and all kinds of bad stuff. So if I could wave my magic weather wand and do away with one kind of violent storm, you know, what would it be for you, you know? Earthquakes, you know, or hurricanes like me? What kind of violent storm would you want to go away forever? You wave your magic wand and it's gone, man.
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0: Russell Dickerson, his latest and Worth Your While. We were talking about him the other night. He's kind of singer, you know, you never see him, even in the audience at like the CMA Awards show, and he's never nominated for anything, but he's always got a song, a good song that everybody likes that is getting played on the radio. And that's his latest right now, Worth Your While. Not wild, but Worth Your Wild. Russell Dickerson, Charlie Derrick. Got some Scotty coming up here next. See you tonight. It's on the way.
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4: Here's your K-Country forecast. Lows dip down to about 50 overnight under clear skies, winds out of the northeast around 5 miles per hour. Daytime highs approaching 86. Friday, mainly sunny skies. Lows level off around 59. Friday night, partly cloudy skies. That's your local forecast update. I'm meteorologist Jennifer Wojcicki from the K-Country Weather Center. Right now, it's 52 degrees.
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0: has been by now. Morgan Wallen and Charlie Derrick. Speaking of which, if I was going to be able to talk Andrea into buying one of those giant 12-foot skeletons that people put out in their front yard, I'd have been able to do that by now. It'd have been by now, like Morgan is singing about. I tried again last night. I said, Andrea, let's go get one of those. And she, you all see the way she looks at me when I bring that up. She said, do you really think that I'm going to agree to me and you spending $300 on a 12-foot skeleton to put in the, and you know, I said, well, when you look at me like that, I guess no, but I ain't got one, but I sure appreciate the way y'all decorate in your yards when you got one. I love those things.
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1: 1057. ABC News, I'm Stephanie Officer. Hundreds of protesters filling the streets of New York City's Marble Hill neighborhood where federal immigration authorities shot someone during an ICE operation Thursday afternoon. In a statement, DHS says ICE officers did confirm shooting someone in the country illegally in a targeted enforcement operation. Late Thursday night, Mayor Zoran Mamdani was curt when he said he demanded President Trump release the 28-year-old man from ICE custody. Mamdani says the effort was unsuccessful.
2: School had just gotten out. The street was crowded with families and children. When ICE agents opened fire, a five-year-old child was in the back seat of the car. Thank God that child is physically unharmed.
1: Mamdani says ICE has taken the man away. 4,000 registered nurses at Boston's Brigham and Women's Hospital have voted to strike October 14th if a new tentative labor agreement is not reached by then. This is ABC News.
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10: Here's your K-Country forecast. Lows dip down to about 50 overnight under clear skies, easterly winds around 5 miles per hour. Highs level off around 85 Friday. Sunshine mixed with clouds at times. Lows level off around 59. Friday night, cloudy skies expected. That's your local forecast update. I'm meteorologist Jennifer Wojcicki from the K-Country Weather Center. Currently, it's 52 degrees.
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Yeah, we're going back to the early days of Toby. That's Who's That Man? Charlie Dera kicking off hour three of my show here tonight. I sure appreciate y'all joining me. I hope everything's going good for you so far. How about a little Alan Jackson? Here's It Must Be Love.

0: this is kind of soap opery here. Love and Life Again, Ella Langley, Charlie Derrick. It was a big deal when she quit following Riley Green. And, you know, the first thing I thought was, well, why is that a big deal? Did they have an argument or something? You know, because they're kind of that perfect country couple, you know, the two of them, Riley Green and Ella Langley. And a lot of people were thinking that they were, you know, had a secret romance going. And so that's what a lot of people are saying. That's why she quit following him on social media. He still follows her, but she quit following him. And, that's a big deal, and I just think, why would they hide it? You know, they're just, you know, the perfect couple. I mean, why would you hide? If one of them had a boyfriend or girlfriend, okay, you hide that, I guess, but they don't, so why would you hide it? But it's big deal in the social media world. Ella Langley quit following Riley Green on social media.
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1: Yeah, the horse ain't coming back, Cody. 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It's a great song and everything, but you ain't getting that horse back. Cody Johnson, Charlie Derrick, it is so sad. How sad is it, Charlie? It is so sad. Even the man in the moon is crying over it. What a great song. I'm so glad I got a request for that. Mark Colley coming up next.
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4: 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Always keeping you weather aware.
5: Here's your K-Country forecast. Mainly clear overnight with lows around 50. Easterly winds around 5 miles per hour. Daytime highs approaching 85 Friday. Sunshine mixed with clouds at times. Lows level off around 59. Friday night, cloudy skies expected. That's your local forecast update. I'm meteorologist Jennifer Wojcicki from the K-Country Weather Center. Currently, it's 52 degrees.
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0: Bacon Baroni and Medicine, her new song, Charlie Derrick. You know, normally, you know, the NFL is so popular. You see it all over the NFL for the entire month of October. All the players wearing some kind of pink, and, you know, the NFL does the stadiums up and all that stuff. I was so glad. I'm not that big of a racing fan, but, you know, the races are going to be in Charlotte Motor Speedway this weekend, and apparently the pit wall has been painted completely pink for the weekend races. You know, you got a Friday night, Saturday, and Sunday race this weekend in Charlotte, like you always do, wherever the races are going to be. But the pit wall has been painted pink in honor of Breast Cancer Awareness Month. I thought that was pretty cool.
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1: ABC News, I'm Stephanie Officer. Thursday, protests held on college campuses nationwide in solidarity with Jane Doe, the former Cornell student who alleges she was gang raped by 7 frat members 2 years ago. The accused have denied the allegations. At Columbia University, hundreds spoke out against sexual violence, including 2 survivors who say the late convicted sex offender Jeffrey Epstein abused them. Gina Lisa Jones.
2: I was a Jane Doe and Jeffrey Epstein file.
1: USS Abraham Lincoln sailors finally reunited with their families Thursday when they docked in San Diego. They spent the Navy's longest time ever at sea, 10 months without docking at a port. Their deployment scrutinized because some sailors developed suicidal ideations. ABC's Louis Martinez says top brass made changes.
3: They are looking at practical matters, but then there's the human element. And yes, they have learned a lot about how to ensure that the quality of life for the sailors is...
1: This is ABC News.
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11: Here's your K-Country forecast. Mainly clear overnight with lows around 50. Easterly winds around 5 miles per hour. Daytime highs approaching 85. Friday, sunshine mixed with clouds at times. Lows level off around 59. Friday night, cloudy skies expected. That's your local forecast update. I'm meteorologist Jennifer Wojcicki from the K-Country Weather Center. Right now, it's 50 degrees.
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It's killing time. It's killing me. It's Clint Black, Charlie Derrick, a member of the country club, Travis Tritt. He's coming up here next. For right now, here's one from Tim.

0: Say so.
1: Yeah, say so, Dan Shay, Charlie, Derek. If I was single, I would absolutely use AI to come up with better ways to pick up girls. Not to pick up girls, but you know how you go, you're single, you go sit in a bar and you see a girl and you know, okay, what's something clever I could say to the girl? You know, pickup line. I hesitate to call them pickup lines, but that's, I guess, what they are. But a lot of guys are doing it. And not only guys, but girls, too, using AI to come up with better pickup lines. I would absolutely do it if I was single. Would you?
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0: Yeah, that's kind of what happens. You go to the bar, everybody eventually ends up that way, a little tipsy. It's the bar song, Shaboozy, here with the Charlie Derrick Show. Hey, I appreciate you joining me here on the show here tonight. I hope everything's going good for you so far. Getting dangerously close. Well, I don't know. Do you figure Friday morning, this time of the day on Friday morning, is the weekend? I think maybe it is, you know. Get an extra day. And everybody said, well, I got to work. And I said, well, I do too, but, you know, there's no sense getting in your mind saying, yeah, Friday, my day at work on Friday, that's part of the weekend. I got to work on it, but that's part of the weekend. I'm for it. Are you?
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2: 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Always keeping you weather aware.
3: Here's your K Country forecast. Lows level off around 50 overnight under clear skies, winds out of the east around 5 miles per hour. Highs level off around 85 Friday, sunshine mixed with clouds at times. Lows level off around 59 Friday night, overcast skies. That's your local forecast update. I'm meteorologist Jennifer Wojcicki from the K-Country Weather Center. Right now, 50.
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0: South of Sanity, Zach Topp and Charlie Derrick. Hey, I got a chicken soup for the show here tonight. 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
1: ABC News, I'm Stephanie Officer. Hundreds of protesters filling the streets of New York City's Marble Hill neighborhood where federal immigration authorities shot someone during an ICE operation Thursday afternoon. In a statement, DHS says ICE officers did confirm shooting someone in the country illegally in a targeted enforcement operation. Late Thursday night, Mayor Zoran Mamdani was curt when he said he demanded President Trump release the 28-year-old man from ICE custody. Mamdani says the effort was unsuccessful.
2: School had just gotten out. The street was crowded with families and children. When ICE agents opened fire, a five-year-old child was in the back seat of the car. Thank God that child is physically unharmed.
1: Mamdani says ICE has taken the man away. 4,000 registered nurses at Boston's Brigham and Women's Hospital have voted to strike October 14th if a new tentative labor agreement is not reached by then. This is ABC News.
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10: Here's your K-Country forecast. Lows level off around 50 overnight under clear skies. Winds out of the east around 5 miles per hour. Highs level off around 85 Friday. Sunshine mixed with clouds at times. Lows level off around 59, Friday night, overcast skies. That's your local forecast update. I'm meteorologist Jennifer Wojcicki from the K-Country Weather Center. Right now, 50.
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You know, that's one of those songs I can just remember, you know, that whole time that song was really popular back in the early 2000s. It's just one of those songs for me. Kenny Chesney here with the Charlie Derrick Show, kicking off the last hour of my show here tonight. Appreciate y'all joining me. Here's Steve Warner with Holes in the Floor of Heaven.

0: That's Jason. Don't tell on me. Charlie, Derek, Lauren Elena coming up here next with her song with Chase Matthew, All My Exes. Also, just heard her in an interview. She was talking about this TV show that she just recently got addicted to. You and I have already seen this show. I say you and I have already seen this show. This show, it's an old show. You know, it's one of those shows that's been around for a long time. You still stream it. But Lauren Elena just got hooked on it. You want to know what it is, stick around. You'll hear coming up next.
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0: Florida lady, Chase Matthew, and All My Exes. I heard an interview with her. She was talking about, I don't know how they got on the subject, but she was talking about a TV show. It's an old TV show. You and I have already, well, I say you and I have already watched it. A lot of us have already watched it. It's an old show, but she just found it and got addicted to it.
1: Molly has just gotten me on this new show that I didn't even know existed, and I'm hooked. Bridgerton. Wasn't even sure I was going to like that show, but I am sucked right on in to the Bridgerton.
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5: 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Always keeping you weather aware.
6: Here's your K-Country forecast. Lows level off around 50 overnight under clear skies. Winds out of the east around 5 miles per hour. Highs level off around 85 Friday. Sunshine mixed with clouds at times. Lows level off around 59 Friday night. Overcast skies. That's your local forecast update. I'm meteorologist Jennifer Wojcicki from the K-Country Weather Center. Right now, 50.
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0: Country 105.7, Riley Green and Charlie Derrick, and thank you, Drunk I Am, here on K-Country. Hey, that's going to do it for me. I got to pack them up, shine it on out here, make some room for my friend, Austin Armstrong. 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
2: ABC News, I'm Sherry Preston. The Nobel Peace Prize has just been awarded to former UN Human Rights Chief Nabi Pillay. She served as a judge on the International Court of Justice and has been recognized for her efforts to promote peace and international law. ICE officers shooting a man in New York City during an operation. Police Commissioner Jessica Tisch.
3: The individual who was shot has been identified as 28-year-old Oscar Belgal. He has two prior arrests in New York City, one for robbery in 2023, in which he pleaded guilty to fourth-degree grand larceny and received 5 years probation, and one for criminal sale of a controlled substance in 2025, which is still pending.
2: A five-year-old child was in the car with him when it happened. Mayor Zoran Mamdani is calling for ICE to leave the city. Hurricane Isaias bearing down on the Florida Panhandle. Parts of the Alabama coast and Pensacola, Florida, expecting winds of up to 100 miles an hour and lots of rain and lots of storm surge. This is ABC News.
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11: From the Fork Media News Desk, I'm Austin Armstrong. The Kentucky Transportation Cabinet is reminding residents that placing signs along state highway right-of-ways is prohibited without proper authorization. KYTC District 4 says political campaign signs, yard sale notices, real estate signs, and other promotional materials cannot be placed within state-maintained roadway right-of-ways unless approved through a permit process. Officials say unauthorized signs can block drivers' visibility, create distractions at intersection, and pose as a hazard for mowing crews. The restrictions also apply to attaching flyers and balloons to other items like roadway signs and utility poles. With the November election approaching and community yard sales planned, officials are asking residents to keep signs beyond roadway right-of-way limits. Signs that are removed will be held briefly at the county maintenance facility before being discarded or recycled. For more information, you can call 270-766-5066. Meanwhile, drivers planning on going through Columbia should prepare for traffic changes as Downtown Days of Fall Festival gets underway. The Columbia Public Square will be closed to traffic beginning on Friday, October 9th at 10 a.m. The closure will remain in place through Sunday, October 11th at 1 a.m. Central Time. Detours will be marked with temporary signs, and the Columbia Police Department will assist with traffic control. Motorists are urged to slow down, follow the detours, and watch for pedestrians throughout the festival. Looking ahead to Halloween, Campbellsville Main Street has announced its annual downtown trick-or-treat event. The event will take place on Saturday, October 31st from 3 until 5 p.m. Eastern Time. Participating businesses will display a jack-o'-lantern in the storefront window or the entrance to let families know that they are taking part. The City of Campbellsville will hold its residential neighborhood trick-or-treating from 5 until 7 p.m. Eastern Time that evening. And finally, the Taylor County Extension District Board will meet next week. The board's regular meeting is scheduled for Monday, October 12th at 11:30 a.m. Eastern Time at the Taylor County Extension Office. This meeting is open to the public. For more details on stories like these and more, check out our websites, myq104.com, kcountry1057.com, and wtcoradio.com.
0: 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Always with current temperatures and the information you need when weather threatens. Always keeping you weather aware.
12: Here's your K-Country forecast. Sunshine mixed with clouds at times today, with daytime highs approaching 85. East winds 5 to 10 miles per hour. Cloudy skies expected tonight, lows level off around 59. Chance of thunderstorms tomorrow, high temperatures reach up to 72. Cloudy skies expected. That's your local forecast update. I'm meteorologist Jennifer Wojcicki from the K-Country Weather Center. Right now, 50.
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Zach Brown Band, Alan Jackson, as she's walking away right here in the Morning Buzz on K-Country 105.7. Austin Armstrong tagging along with you this Friday morning. And, of course, welcome in to the Morning Buzz here on K-Country. If you're a longtime listener, well, hello. And, of course, welcome back. Can't wait to get it going with you this morning. And, well, hey, if you're a new listener, first time here, hey, thanks for joining us. Go ahead, strap in, get ready to go. Lots of great country music, lots of great conversation. We'll be joined by some special guests throughout the morning. Of course, your chance to win some great prizes, birthdays, anniversaries, celebrating that special day today or over the weekend. Yeah, birthday weekends. Y'all need loving too. We'll shout you out on the radio, get you registered for your chance to win some great prizes. That phone number, 270-789-1464. Austin's question of the week and the Grand Ole Opry brain teaser of the week coming up this morning as well. Also, all that's available over on the Facebook page at K Country 105.7 if you can't hang around until then. So, get ready. Yeah, it's a morning filled with lots of fun, lots of chances to win, and, oh, yeah, lots of great country music. I know I mentioned it, but we got that much. Zach John King, Get to Drinking, right here on the Morning Buzz. Nah,

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Georgia Springsteen right here on the Morning Buzz on K-Country 105.7 the time, 519 a.m. Central, 619 a.m. Eastern, 50 degrees, mostly a fair here in South Central Kentucky. Coming up next, it's Kane Brown, but right now, John Anderson, straight Tequila Nights.

0: Mexico called and said they want their country back, so we hung up on them.
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3: Austin Armstrong tagging along with you this Friday morning. Of course, hope your morning's off to a fantastic start. The time, 5:25 a.m. Central Time, 6:25 a.m. Eastern Time. And of course, hey, don't forget birthdays and anniversaries. Celebrating that special day today. Know somebody celebrating that special day today. Hey, we'd love to celebrate with you. Text it in, call it in, 270-789-1464. And, well, today, October 9th, and, hey, it's that time of the year, holiday season, right? You got all those fun holidays coming up. And I got to say, my favorite part of the year, especially with kiddos. Hey, we're already breaking out those toy magazines and circling them. That's what we did last night, and, well, the girls had so much fun. And, yes, we're old school in the Armstrong household. We still get out the toy magazines and circle them, because that's what a kid's being about. Yeah, right there.
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3: 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Always keeping you weather aware.
10: Here's your K-Country forecast. Sunshine mixed with clouds at times today, with daytime highs approaching 85. East winds 5 to 10 miles per hour. Cloudy skies expected tonight, lows level off around 59. Chance of thunderstorms tomorrow. High temperatures reach up to 72. Cloudy skies expected. That's your local forecast update. I'm meteorologist Jennifer Wojcicki from the K-Country Weather Center. Right now, 48.
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Coming up in just a little over 5 minutes, we're going to take a look at Austin's question of the week. It's your chance to win tickets to Holiday World Splash and Safari. 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

0: It's that time of the morning. Time for Austin's question of the week. Only here on the Morning Buzz on K Country 105.7. Of course, up for grabs this week, it's those tickets to a holiday world in Santa Claus, Indiana. You and a plus one could be checking out all the bootacular things happening at Holiday World and having a fantastic time with all those new sweet treats and delicious eats at Holiday World. Could be yours. All you got to do, answer Austin's question of the week. And hey, here's the best part. You can't be wrong. Yeah, you literally cannot be wrong. And no, this is not one of those, you can't be wrong, and then you can't be wrong. No, no, you literally cannot be wrong because it's your opinion. Yeah, me and you having a lot of fun getting to know each other and, well, getting you registered for the chance to win some great prizes. And again, this week, those tickets to Holiday World up for grabs. The phone number to text into, that phone number, 270-789-1464. So, as you know, or maybe don't know, over the last few weeks, we've been talking fall, we've been talking food, we've been talking a little bit of everything, just kind of wrapping it all up as, hey, we get into fall, enjoy the cooler weather, and, well, I kind of started wanting to mix those two things together, fall and food, and you're going, okay, Austin, what about fall and food? Well, let me tell you, I mean, the weather's cooling off. And that means it's time for some good fall comfort food. Yeah, the food changes in fall. Let's be honest. You know, you get away from those salads and macaroni salads and deli sandwiches. You know, those cold foods, they're just not as good when it's cold, right? You want the warm foods, soups, casseroles, things like that. And of course, you start talking about flavors, you know. You get into the fall months and you start thinking a lot more pumpkin-y, right? Those summer months filled with fresh. That's kind of the idea, right? So, got me to thinking, wonder what my friends on the radio would say. So, Austin's question of the week. What is your favorite fall or winter food to make? Yeah, what is that food or flavor, or it's a food with a flavor that, you know, you just really cannot wait for when it comes to the cold season? Yeah, what is that food that you go, man, it is cold, gotta make this. For us, or for me, I should say, I'm going potato soup, man. Look, if it's cold in that fall, there's nothing better than a good potato soup on the first cold day. And, well, I was so right about that that my wife ended up making me make potato soup on the day. Yeah, so Monday. Yeah, Monday for dinner, we had potato soup. Because the wife said so, and it was a good question of the week. So, you know, what about you? What is it for you? Are you into casseroles? Maybe you're into pumpkin spice. Maybe you're into soups. But which soup are you talking? We talking taco soup, chili? What are you thinking? Maybe pinto beans and cornbread. That's been an answer. Or fried potatoes, which, hey, fried potatoes is an all-year thing at the Armstrong household. Someone said a Texas hot, which I don't know what that is. I'll have to Google that one and figure it out. But what about you? I'd love to know. Text it in, 270-789-1464. What is your favorite fall or winter food to make? Someone even said deer jerky. Hey, that's spot on. Definitely start seeing a lot more deer jerky, and I'm all for that. What about you, though? Let me know. Text it in, 270-789-1464. And, of course, get registered for your chance to win those tickets to a Holiday World in Santa Claus, Indiana.
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0: Goodbye says it all right here on the Morning Buzz on K-Country 105.7. Goodbye, but hey, not for long. I'll see you coming up next hour, just the end of the first hour of the Morning Buzz. Got more great country music heading your way. And, of course, top of the hour, your ABC News, followed by your Edward Jones Stock Market Report. We'll also be taking a look at your K-Country Sports Minute. We'll take a look at what's coming up next week as well. This is a bye week for local athletics. And, of course, the Grand Ole Opry Brain Teaser of the Week. Your chance to win tickets to the legendary Grand Ole Opry. It's all coming up in the next hour right here on the Morning Buzz.
1: I'm a dirt road in the headlights. I'm a mama's boy. I'm a fist fight. Kind of county line, kind of

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1: ABC News, I'm Sherry Preston. Protests in New York overnight over the ICE-involved shooting of a man in the city's Marble Hill neighborhood. DHS says ICE officers shot and injured a man in the country illegally. Mayor Zoran Mamdani.
2: New York City will not stand by while ICE agents shoot New Yorkers. And we will not back down from the demand that so many, including myself, have put forward time and again. This is an agency that must be abolished.
1: That supersized El Nino and its warmer waters in the Gulf helping fuel approaching Hurricane Isaias. It's grown to a Category 2 storm with 100-mile-an-hour winds, but is expected to weaken a bit before making landfall overnight near Pensacola, Florida. Former UN Human Rights Chief Navi Pillay, a judge on the International Court of Justice, today awarded the Nobel Peace Prize. And former Prince Andrew awarded £302,000, about $413,000, for surrendering his lease on the grounds of Windsor Castle. This is ABC News.
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9: From the Fort Media News Desk, I'm Austin Armstrong. The Kentucky Transportation Cabinet is reminding residents that placing signs along state highway right-of-ways is prohibited without proper authorization. KYTC District 4 says political campaign signs, yard sale notices, real estate signs, and other promotional materials cannot be placed within state-maintained roadway right-of-ways unless approved through a permit process. Officials say unauthorized signs can block drivers' visibility, create distractions at intersection, and pose as a hazard for mowing crews. The restrictions also apply to attaching flyers and balloons to other items like roadway signs and utility poles. With the November election approaching and community yard sales planned, officials are asking residents to keep signs beyond roadway right-of-way limits. Signs that are removed will be held briefly at the county maintenance facility before being discarded or recycled. For more information, you can call 270-766-5066. Meanwhile, drivers planning on going through Columbia should prepare for traffic changes as Downtown Days of Fall Festival gets underway. The Columbia Public Square will be closed to traffic beginning on Friday, October 9th at 10 a.m. The closure will remain in place through Sunday, October 11th at 1 a.m. Central Time. Detours will be marked with temporary signs, and the Columbia Police Department will assist with traffic control. Motorists are urged to slow down, follow the detours, and watch for pedestrians throughout the festival. Looking ahead to Halloween, Campbellsville Main Street has announced its annual downtown trick-or-treat event. The event will take place on Saturday, October 31st from 3 until 5 p.m. Eastern Time. Participating businesses will display a jack-o'-lantern in the storefront window or the entrance to let families know that they are taking part. The City of Campbellsville will hold its residential neighborhood trick-or-treating from 5 until 7 p.m. Eastern Time that evening. And finally, the Taylor County Extension District Board will meet next week. The board's regular meeting is scheduled for Monday, October 12th at 11:30 a.m. Eastern Time at the Taylor County Extension Office. This meeting is open to the public. For more details on stories like these and more, check out our websites, MyQ104.com, KCountry1057.com, and WTCOradio.com. 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
7: 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Dow Industrial Average up 51.83 to 51.231.70. NASDAQ Composite down 345.35 to 27.193.34. 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Atmos up 145 to 160.66. Community Trust up 95 cents to 75.39. Dollar General up 216 to 124.30. Ingersoll Rand up 76 cents to $78 flat. Coca-Cola up 194 to 87.76. Kroger up 222 to 61.47. Lowe's up 731 to 188.85. McDonald's up 598 to 236.86. Stanley Black & Decker up 86 cents to 89.17. UPS up 186 to 94.15. 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You can stop by and see my partner Shane Parrish at 105 Nancy Cox, or my partner Sarah Hall at 1313 East Broadway, or Larry Bowen or myself here at 303 East Main Street. This is Aaron Sharlo with Edward Jones. I hope you have a wonderful day.
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10: Here's your K-Country forecast. Sunshine mixed with clouds at times today, with daytime highs approaching 85. Winds out of the east, 5 to 10 miles per hour. Lows level off around 59. Tonight, cloudy skies expected. Cloudy skies expected tomorrow. Thunderstorms likely. Daytime highs approaching 72. That's your local forecast update. I'm meteorologist Jennifer Wojcicki from the K-Country Weather Center. Currently 48.
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That was Vince Gill, One More Last Chance, right here in the Morning Buzz on K-Country 105.7. Happy Friday. Austin Armstrong hanging out with you. The time is 6:10 a.m. Central. Time is 7:10 a.m. Eastern. Time currently 48 degrees, mostly fair here in South Central Kentucky. And of course, welcome in to another hour of the Morning Buzz here on K-Country 105.7. Coming up this hour, we'll take a look at your K-Country Sports Minute, as well as the final clue to the Grand Ole Opry Brain Teaser of the Week. Your chance to win those tickets to the legendary Grand Ole Opry. And of course, we'll have some good conversation along the way. Birthdays and anniversaries, celebrating one of those days today, or over the weekend, text it in, call it in. 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And, well, of course, just lots of fun to get you through your Friday morning, because that's what the Morning Buzz is all about, right? Hey, hope you're having a good one. Let's get it started. Jason Aldean, Night Train, right here on WGRK.

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0: was Glenn Black, Nobody's Home, right here in the Morning Buzz on K-Country 105.7. Austin Armstrong tagging along with you this Friday morning. The time is 6:26 a.m. Central, 7:26 a.m. Eastern time, and it is time for your K-Country Sports Minute right here on WGRK. A look into Greene County Athletics and, of course, the happening around the horn in the community, and, well, nothing going on today. Yeah, fall break this week for Greene County High School and most schools here in South Central, which means bye week. And, well, it's a bye week for Friday Night Lights. That's right. We're on a break, but we'll resume action coming up next week. That is right. 7, 8, 9, and 10. Yeah, week 8, 9, and 10 on the board. As the Dragons return, they'll take part of their final road game of the season. Coming up next Friday, they will be taking on the Clinton County Bulldogs on the road. 7 p.m. kickoff is set there. And for the final couple weeks of the Dragons, Monroe County at home, and then East Jesmond at home. That's the final lineup for your Greene County Dragons. Again, that will resume coming up next Friday. The Taylor County Cardinals, they'll be on the road coming up next Friday at John Hardin High School. The Camelsville Eagles will be hosting Holy Cross of Louisville coming up next Friday. Adair County will be hosting Edmondson County next Friday. LaRue County going to be hosting a big matchup. It's Glasgow versus LaRue County at LaRue County, the battle of the 7 and O's. Hart County will be at Butler County coming up next Friday as we dance our way into week number 8 of Kentucky High School football. That's a quick look at your K-Country Sports Minute.
1: It's a Friday, Kentucky. How are you? I'm Scott Fitzgerald, and let's talk sports. Let's talk college football because we get it started in the Louisville tonight as the Cardinals welcome in Florida State, and quarterback Lincoln Keenholz is good to go against the Seminoles. He was listed as probable after dealing with a lower leg injury as far as protecting him from further injury. What about those big uglies up front? Louisville running backs coach Chris Barkley.
2: There's some times where there's some communication breakdowns that we've got to clean up, whether it's the backs seeing the protection adjustments and adjusting accordingly, or, you know, just up front, there's some miscommunications from time to time, which is going to happen throughout the course of the game. But I think overall, very pleased with what we're doing.
1: Kentucky gets some good news on the injury front as well. Wide receiver DJ Miller is listed as probable after missing last week's win at South Carolina. Kentucky wide receiver Nick Anderson is about to face his past twice in 2 weeks. Anderson transferred from Kentucky after spending one season at LSU and 3 at Oklahoma. He admits he still stays in contact with some of those Tigers.
3: Just another game. I have some friends on the team still. Looking forward to seeing them. As far as preparation goes, the preparation stays the same.
1: After the Cats host LSU tomorrow, they travel to Norman the following week to face Oklahoma. Anderson on the news schedule.
3: Funny how it plays out, but, you know, like I said, preparation stays the same, and just can't wait to play the next game.
1: Mighty does admit he's not seen anything like this before.
3: It's definitely a new dynamic that is a little bit more common in this day and age.
1: And the Bengals are sticking with their plan to get Joe Burrow under center more, but there's a big condition. They have to get their running game going. Cincinnati had just 23 yards and 15 carries in Sunday's loss to Jacksonville. The Bengals are 2-2 heading into Sunday's game at Miami. And Keeneland's weekend stakes action gets underway today. It is the $400,000 Grade 2 Sycamore. Just a Touch is the 5-2 morning line favorite. And tomorrow it's the $750,000 Grade 1 Queen Elizabeth II Challenge Cup. Luster is your 2-1 favorite. I'm Scott Fitzgerald.
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0: Taking a look at your local obituaries, Robert W. Vernardsdale, age 90, of Greensburg, passed away early Sunday. The funeral service will be conducted at 12 p.m. on Friday, October 9th, at Coward and Parrott Funeral Home with burial in the Greasy Creek Cemetery. Visitation will be 9 a.m. Friday until time of the service. Memorial donations are requested to the Greasy Creek Cemetery and can be made at the funeral home. This has been the obituary of Robert W. Vernardsdale, age 90, of Greensburg, who passed away on Sunday. Deborah Debbie Murphy, age 73, of Camelsville, passed away on Thursday. A private visitation and service was held on Monday at the L.R. Petty Funeral Home. Cremation followed the service. This has been the obituary of Deborah Debbie Murphy, age 73, of Camelsville, who passed away on Thursday. Ernie Wayne Burris, age 73, of Camelsville, passed away on Wednesday. Funeral service will be conducted on Monday at 1 p.m. at the L.R. Petty Funeral Home with interment in Camelsville Memorial Gardens. Visitation will be on Monday after 11 a.m. until time of the service. This has been the obituary of Ernie Wayne Burris, age 73, of Camelsville, who passed away on Wednesday. Fork Media, Camelsville, and Greensburg sends our condolences to the families and to all who have recently lost a loved one. 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Always keeping you weather aware.
6: Here's your K-Country forecast. Sunshine mixed with clouds at times today, with daytime highs approaching 85. Winds out of the east, 5 to 10 miles per hour. Lows level off around 59. Tonight, cloudy skies expected. Cloudy skies expected tomorrow. Thunderstorms likely. Daytime highs approaching 72. That's your local forecast update. I'm meteorologist Jennifer Wojcicki from the K-Country Weather Center. Currently, it's 50 degrees.
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That was Lone Star Amazed here on the Morning Buzz on K Country 105.7, brought to you by the wonderful folks at Long Hunters Coffee and Tea, United Citizens Bank, Dual Broadband, and AutoSmart in Campbellsville. Coming up in just a little over 6 minutes, we're going to give out clue number 3 to the Grand Ole Opry Brain Teaser of the Week. But right now, Russell Dickerson.

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4: 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If you're new here, don't know what it is, well, let me explain it to you. Every Wednesday, Thursday, and Friday, we give you a bunch of clues, all those clues pointing to an artist coming soon to the Grand Ole Opry. 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Able to figure out who I'm talking about, and you'll be entered in for your chance to win two tickets to the legendary Grand Ole Opry in Tennessee. And of course, the Grand Ole Opry Brain Teaser of the Week, presented by the wonderful folks at JRR Motor Sales in Camelsville. 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I don't know, moped, go-kart, golf car. Yeah, they got everything. You can stop by JRR Motor Sales and see what they have on the lot for you. Again, it's the Grand Ole Opry Brain Teaser of the Week. Clue number three coming your way. 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Today's clue, this artist is best known for his hits, including A Big Green Tractor and She's Country. Yeah, yeah, oh yeah, that guy right there. You know exactly who I'm talking about, yep. This artist, again, known for his big hits, including A Big Green Tractor and She's Country. Yeah, that guy right there. Go ahead, text in or call in that guest, 270-789-1464. And of course, good luck.
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0: ABC News. I'm Sherry Preston. Hurricane Isaias headed toward a likely landfall on the Gulf Coast late tonight.
1: Businesses boarding up. Some residents under mandatory evacuation orders. Others filling up sandbags, rushing to stock up on groceries. Many shelves already bare. Water and toilet paper hard to find.
0: ABC's Hannah Patah. New York City Mayor Zoran Mandani calling for ICE to be abolished following the ICE-involved shooting of a man in the city last night. There were protests following. The Nobel Peace Prize awarded to Navi Pillay. She is a judge on the International Court of Justice and formerly a UN human rights chief. She's 85. Israel denouncing the choice. Last year, a UN commission led by Pillay was investigating the war crimes in Gaza and found Israel had committed genocide against Palestinians. OpenAI says it fired three safety researchers for a breach of trust, the trio accusing the company of putting its corporate interests before safety. This is ABC News.
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9: From the Fork Media News Desk, I'm Austin Armstrong. The Kentucky Transportation Cabinet is reminding residents that placing signs along state highway right-of-ways is prohibited without proper authorization. KYTC District 4 says political campaign signs, yard sale notices, real estate signs, and other promotional materials cannot be placed within state-maintained roadway right-of-ways unless approved through a permit process. Officials say unauthorized signs can block drivers' visibility, create distractions at intersection, and pose as a hazard for mowing crews. The restrictions also apply to attaching flyers and balloons to other items like roadway signs and utility poles. With the November election approaching and community yard sales planned, officials are asking residents to keep signs beyond roadway right-of-way limits. Signs that are removed will be held briefly at the county maintenance facility before being discarded or recycled. For more information, you can call 270-766-5066. Meanwhile, drivers planning on going through Columbia should prepare for traffic changes as Downtown Days of Fall Festival gets underway. The Columbia Public Square will be closed to traffic beginning on Friday, October 9th at 10 a.m. The closure will remain in place through Sunday, October 11th at 1 a.m. Central Time. Detours will be marked with temporary signs, and the Columbia Police Department will assist with traffic control. Motorists are urged to slow down, follow the detours, and watch for pedestrians throughout the festival. Looking ahead to Halloween, Campbellsville Main Street has announced its annual downtown trick-or-treat event. The event will take place on Saturday, October 31st from 3 until 5 p.m. Eastern Time. Participating businesses will display a jack-o'-lantern in the storefront window or the entrance to let families know that they are taking part. The City of Campbellsville will hold its residential neighborhood trick-or-treating from 5 until 7 p.m. Eastern Time that evening. And finally, the Taylor County Extension District Board will meet next week. The board's regular meeting is scheduled for Monday, October 12th at 11:30 a.m. Eastern Time at the Taylor County Extension Office. This meeting is open to the public. For more details on stories like these and more, check out our websites, myq104.com, kcountry1057.com, and wtcoradio.com.
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11: Here's your K-Country forecast. Sunshine mixed with clouds at times today, with daytime highs approaching 85. Winds out of the east, 5 to 10 miles per hour. Lows level off around 59. Tonight, cloudy skies expected. Cloudy skies expected tomorrow. Thunderstorms likely. Daytime highs approaching 72. That's your local forecast update. I'm meteorologist Jennifer Wojcicki from the K-Country Weather Center. Right now, it's 52 degrees.
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Blake Shelton, Red, right here in the Morning Buzz on K-Country 105.7. Good morning and happy Friday, South Central Kentucky. Austin Armstrong tagging along with you this Friday morning. And of course, welcome in to another hour of the Morning Buzz. The time is 7:10 a.m. Central, 8:10 a.m. Eastern time, and currently 52 degrees and mostly fair here in South Central Kentucky. And of course, don't forget the Morning Buzz brought to you by our wonderful sponsors. That's our friends right here in our community, AutoSmart of Camelsville, Duo Broadband, United Citizens Bank, and Long Hunters Coffee and Tea. Coming up this hour, we'll be joined in studio by a very special guest. Also coming up this hour, we're going to be doing those birthdays and anniversaries. Yeah, that's coming up real soon, about 10 minutes away. So if you haven't got a birthday or anniversary added to the list yet, the clock is ticking. Get it on there. Text it in. Call it in. That phone number, 270-789-1464. That's 270-789-1464. And of course, plenty of great country music on the way. Coming up now, it's Lee Bryce, One of Them Girls, right here on the Morning Buzz.

0: It's time to celebrate you with our birthday and anniversary giveaway. 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

It's that time of the morning, time for birthdays and anniversaries right here in the Morning Buzz on K-Country 105.7. Of course, birthdays and anniversaries brought to you by the wonderful folks at Tavern on the Square, Colton Steakhouse and Grill in Campbellsville, Dairy Queen Grill and Chill in Greensburg, and a Poof Freeze-Dry Treats. And of course, up for grabs today, the daily birthday winner going to walk away with that Tavern 4 appetizer, a sampler of all those yummy appetizers from Tavern on the Square. And of course, today, the birthday winners, or I should say the weekly birthday winners, going to walk away with some sweet treats. One of them, an ice cream cake from Dairy Queen Grill and Chill. The other going to walk away with a $20 gift card to Poof Freeze-Dried Treats. And, well, the lucky couple of the week, they'll walk away with a lunch from Colton's Steakhouse and Grill in Campbellsville. That's right, y'all get to go hang out at Colton's and get to have a nice meal for two for free. Yeah, sounds like a good one, right? Well, let's go ahead and get to it today. We started off with a big ol' happy fourth birthday going out to Odin Garrett. A happy early birthday, Odin. That birthday coming up on Sunday, big number four. Happy birthday, Odin. Hope it is a great one. Anthony and Candace Curry celebrating an anniversary today, the big 4 years. Hey, guys, congratulations on 4 years. Here's to many, many more in the future. Also celebrating an anniversary today, the big 16. It's Clint and Nicole Jeffries. A happy anniversary, guys. 16 years, man. Hey, congratulations. Here is to many, many more. Asher Martin celebrating the big 2 years old on Saturday. Happy early birthday, Asher. Hope it is a good one. Jonathan Whitlow, my man, celebrating a birthday today. Happy birthday, Jonathan. Also, a shout out to the GOAT. Yeah, the voice of the Dragons, my partner, my man. It's Nick Friblick. He's celebrating that birthday today. Hey, brother, 25 looks good. Wink, wink. Yeah. Happy birthday, Nick. Hope you have a good one. And hey, see, look, this is why you had to take care of Bree earlier in the week when it was her birthday, because now it's your birthday. Now, Bree, you got to take care of him, all right? Happy birthday, Nick. Hope you have a good one, boss man. And last but not least, we say a happy, happy, happy birthday going out to Lindsay Barr. That one's from the family with a lot of love. We're going to drop all the names in here. We'll draw out our daily winner. We shake it up. We stir it up. We draw out our daily winner. And we say congratulations to Odin Garrett. Congratulations going out to Odin Garrett. Odin, you are the winner of that Tavern 4 appetizer on the Square. Big congratulations again going out to our daily birthday winner today, Mr. Odin Garrett. It's now time to draw out our weekly winners. We drop them in. We draw out those names. We say congratulations to the recipients of the Dairy Queen ice cream cake. Yay! Ruben Gonzalez. Congratulations going out to Ruben. Ruben, stop by the station. We'll get you hooked up with your prize and the winner of the $20 gift card, Kate Garrett. Congratulations going out to Kate Garrett, the winner of the gift card from Poof Freeze Dry Treats. And to wrap up birthdays and anniversaries for the week, well, it's the anniversaries. We drop them all in the box. We give them a big old shake. We stir it up. We draw out the winners. And we say congratulations to, Who's it going to be? Justin and Julia Benningfield. Congratulations going out to the Benningfields. Guys, stop by the station. We'll get you hooked up with your lunch to Colton Steakhouse and Grill in Campbellsville. A big congratulations going out to all of the winners this week for birthdays and anniversaries. And, of course, don't forget, you can submit them anytime, birthdays and anniversaries, over on the website, kcountry1057.com. And they're brought to you by the wonderful folks at Tavern on the Square, Colton Steakhouse and Grill, Dairy Queen Grill and Chill, and a Poof Freeze Dry Treats. Yeah.

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1: Taking a look at your local obituaries, Robert W. Vernardsdale, age 90, of Greensburg, passed away early Sunday. The funeral service will be conducted at 12 p.m. on Friday, October 9th at Coward and Parrott Funeral Home with burial in the Greasy Creek Cemetery. Visitation will be 9 a.m. Friday until time of the service. Memorial donations are requested to the Greasy Creek Cemetery and can be made at the funeral home. This has been the obituary of Robert W. Vernardsdale, age 90 of Greensburg, who passed away on Sunday. Deborah Debbie Murphy, age 73 of Camelsville, passed away on Thursday. A private visitation and service was held on Monday at the L.R. Petty Funeral Home. Cremation followed the service. This has been the obituary of Deborah Debbie Murphy, age 73 of Camelsville, who passed away on Thursday. Ernie Wayne Burris, age 73 of Camelsville, passed away on Wednesday. Funeral service will be conducted on Monday at 1 p.m. at the L.R. Petty Funeral Home with interment in Camelsville Memorial Gardens. Visitation will be on Monday after 11 a.m. until time of the service. This has been the obituary of Ernie Wayne Burris, age 73 of Camelsville, who passed away on Wednesday. Fork Media, Camelsville, and Greensburg sends our condolences to the families and to all who have recently lost a loved one.
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3: 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Always keeping you weather aware.
4: Here's your K-Country forecast. Sunshine mixed with clouds at times today, with daytime highs approaching 85. Winds out of the east, 5 to 10 miles per hour. Lows level off around 59. Tonight, cloudy skies expected. Cloudy skies expected tomorrow, thunderstorms likely. Daytime highs approaching 72. That's your local forecast update. I'm meteorologist Jennifer Wojcicki from the K-Country Weather Center. Right now, it's 52 degrees.
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X's and O's right here on the Morning Buzz on K-Country 105.7, brought to you by the wonderful folks at Long Hunters Coffee and Tea, United Citizens Bank, Duo Broadband, and AutoSmart in Camelsville. Coming up next, Dierks Bentley, but right now, Ella Langley, Loving Life Again, right here on WGRK.

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5: Yes, that's time of the morning. Time to crown a winner of the Grand Ole Opry Brain Teaser of the Week, presented by the wonderful folks at JRR Motors Sales in Camelsville. 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That winner going to walk away with two tickets of their choice. Yeah, you get to pick out the show you're going to go see to the legendary Grand Ole Opry in Tennessee. All you had to do was figure out who we were talking about. As you know, on Wednesday, Thursday, and Friday, we gave you a bunch of clues. All those clues pointing to an artist. And, well, like I said, all you had to do was just figure it out. And, well, of course, all those artists this week pointing to no one other than Jason Aldean himself, as he'll be returning to the Opry stage coming up on Tuesday night to help celebrate some other great inductions going to be happening that night, alongside Thomas Rhett and some other greats like Luke Bryan and many more. For tickets, you can visit Opry.com. So if you guess my man Jason Aldean, well, then you've been entered in for your chance to win. We drop in all the names. We give it a big old shake. We stir it up. We draw out the winner. And we say congratulations to Kelly Harris. Congratulations going out to Miss Kelly Harris. Kelly, stop by the station and we'll get you hooked up with your tickets to the legendary Grand Ole Opry. It's the Grand Ole Opry Brain Teaser of the Week, presented by JRR Motors Sales in Campbellsville. 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It's the Grand Ole Opry Brain Teaser of the Week, right here on the Morning Buzz.
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That was Randy Travis, If I Didn't Have You, right here on the Morning Buzz on K Country 105.7. That's going to do it for this hour of the Morning Buzz. But hey, stick around another hour, the final hour of the Morning Buzz on the way. More great country music, more great conversation, more fun to get you through your Friday morning. It's all on the way. But right now, Josh Turner, Why Don't We Just Dance? Jason Aldean on the way. Joe Diffie, Pickup Man, right here on WGRK.

0: South Central Kentucky. Austin Armstrong tagging along with you this Friday morning. I'm joined in studio by my special guest. That is Ayla with Green River Ministry Shelters. Ayla, how are we doing this Friday morning?
1: Doing good. Thankful it's Friday. Beautiful weather. Yes. Waiting ahead for the rain.
0: Yeah.
1: You know.
0: Beautiful day here in South Central Kentucky. Well, hey, it's a great day to have Feed Me Friday.
1: Which, it is.
0: Hey, guess what? We got that going on today. Yeah. I know you all are super excited for it. Feed Me Friday every Friday over at Green River Ministry Shelters with some occasions. But most of part, it is over at Green River Ministry Shelters. And, well, today's no different. And, well, a familiar name, right?
1: Yes, and we're excited to have them back. It is the Campbellsville First Methodist Church here in downtown Campbellsville. And they have hosted Feed Me Friday several times. So thankful for them. Usually when they host, they like to host it at the church, but today they are coming to the office. So
0: awesome.
1: Yes, it will be at the office. First come, first serve as always. Free lunch starts at 11. So thankful for the Campbellsville First Methodist Church.
0: Yeah.
1: And then Feel Your Tummy Tuesday. I made a mistake last week.
0: Okay.
1: And I said that this Tuesday that just passed, I said that it was Pittman Valley Baptist Church.
0: Okay.
1: And it was not.
0: Okay.
1: It was Campus Ministries. I was a week ahead. So we're thankful that Campus Ministries hosted this week's Fill Your Tummy Tuesday. And then next week, this coming up, Fill Your Tummy Tuesday, is Pittman Valley. So thankful for Pittman Valley. They host almost monthly, same as Campus Ministries. Mm-hmm. There's several that host just several times a year, so we're very thankful for them. So Fill Your Tummy Tuesday, this coming Tuesday, thankful for Pittman Valley Baptist Church and

0: thanking our farmers and bringing a light to the farmers here in Taylor County. And so it's going to be a nice dinner down at the home place. Mm-hmm. And each when the agriculture commissioner and commission across Kentucky puts these on in these different counties, they choose a nonprofit to support for the night. Yeah. And so that night they are going to support Green River Ministry.
1: Awesome.
0: So very thankful for that opportunity, and just thankful for an opportunity to be able to highlight all the hardworking farmers that, you know, keep food on the table for all of us.
1: Yeah, no doubt.
0: So that is next Thursday, October 15th, at Home Place on Green River at 6 p.m. And then hope everyone has marked their calendars already for our Meet the Candidate Forum. That is the Tuesday, October 20th. And this is just round two for this general election, and we're going to do a deeper understanding of the candidates' perspectives on the issue they feel is the most pressing in our community. Mm-hmm. So get a little bit deeper dive of, you know, what they're doing, why they're doing it, why they want you to come vote for them.
1: Yeah.
0: And so that is October the 20th at 6 p.m. at the Community Center. Yeah. So free to attend that. Yes. Everyone's welcome. But we will have a auction fundraiser for Green River Ministries. Mm-hmm. And thankful for John Wayne Kessler at Kessler Auction and Realty for hosting that for us. So lots of stuff going on, but we're thankful and blessed and couldn't do what we continue to do without your support.
1: Yeah, no doubt. And before we get too far off of the forum, if you want to donate an item for that auction, well, hey, have at it, right? You know, and it can be literally anything. You know what I mean? Like, it doesn't have to have like a specific this or a specific that. Maybe you have a yard sign that you made, or maybe you make door hangers, or maybe you got a really big name in the community and we know you make really good cakes out there. So, you know, I mean, there's lots of options.
0: Or maybe you have season tickets to something and you're willing to say, hey, on this weekend, I'll let you have my season ticket. Or maybe you own an Airbnb in Utah and you're like, I don't know, I just made something up. But, you know, there's all different possibilities. We're thankful for everyone because we are nonprofit and we rely on these fundraisers and donations to keep the shelter open. So,
1: of course,
0: very thankful for all the continued support.
1: Yeah, no doubt about it. And of course, if you want to find a way to help give back to the community through Green River Ministry shelters, just reach out. That's all you got to do. It's pretty simple. I mean, there's 100,000 different ways you can do it, and you've kind of heard a lot of them. You can do them through Feed Me Friday, Fill Your Tummy Tuesday. You can donate things to auctions that they have coming up, and there's great other ways as well. I mean, maybe you're looking to get rid of, we're coming out of summer, and you're going, okay, I didn't wear these clothes at all during the summer, and, well, they're still, like, brand new almost. Mm-hmm. Hey, well, I'm sure there's a person or a family or someone here in the community that could really use those at some point, and, well, if you're not going to use them again, it's a great way to take care of our community. Green River Ministry Shelters is here doing that, and you can help them. And on the flip side of the coin, maybe you're looking for a little help. Well, Green River Ministry Shelters is here for you.
0: Absolutely. And we try to help however we can with what we have. We try to be good stewards of the donations that we receive. And we just try to help anybody that comes through the door with whatever need. I mean, we know we can't do it all, but we try to help and then find, like, if we can't help that individual or that family with whatever the issue may be, then we try to help them find someone that could possibly help or point them in a direction to go ask said other organization or person. And so we just try to do the best we can with what we have. And like I've said a million times, we are so thankful for everyone who continues to support everything we have going on, because we just try to fill gaps and break cycles and help whoever we can help.
1: Well, you all do a fantastic job. I know I'm very appreciative of you. I know there's plenty of people in the community and around that are very appreciative of you. And, well, hey, we wish you the best of luck on the rest of the day. I hope you have a great weekend.
0: Yes,
1: and, well,
0: you.
1: Hey, we'll talk soon, all right?
0: Yes, absolutely.
1: And that was Ayla with Green River Ministry Shelters. Don't forget, Feed Me Friday going on today, hosted by Campbellsville First Methodist Church. Free lunch at their office beginning at 11 a.m. Eastern time. 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
3: ABC News, I'm Sherry Preston. States of emergency declared in Florida, Georgia, and Alabama as millions are in the path of now Category 3 Hurricane Isaias. Clay Hobbs is Chief Operating Officer for a medical services group that will help with the emergency response.
4: We're hearing that it could be 7 to 10 feet of storm surge in this area, and it's very easy for a car to float away or for a home to take on water. So residents are in low-lying areas. If they're

0: evacuation zone and they've been instructed to evacuate, they need to heed those evacuation orders now.
1: This year's Nobel Prize winner, former UN Human Rights Chief Navi Pillay.
2: I'm still reeling with surprise. But it's a wonderful surprise when you're least expecting.
1: She is a judge on the International Court of Justice and last year led a commission on the war in Gaza that found Israel had committed genocide. Israel's foreign minister says the prize has been weaponized. Protests in New York City last night over the ICE-involved shooting of a man. This is ABC News.
3: Turns out, rival fans can agree on something. The importance of driving sober. 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
7: From the Fort Media News Desk, I'm Austin Armstrong. The Kentucky Transportation Cabinet is reminding residents that placing signs along state highway right-of-ways is prohibited without proper authorization. KYTC District 4 says political campaign signs, yard sale notices, real estate signs, and other promotional materials cannot be placed within state-maintained roadway right-of-ways unless approved through a permit process. Officials say unauthorized signs can block drivers' visibility, create distractions at intersection, and pose as a hazard for mowing crews. The restrictions also apply to attaching flyers and balloons to other items like roadway signs and utility poles. With the November election approaching and community yard sales planned, officials are asking residents to keep signs beyond roadway right-of-way limits. Signs that are removed will be held briefly at the county maintenance facility before being discarded or recycled. For more information, you can call 270-766-5066. Meanwhile, drivers planning on going through Columbia should prepare for traffic changes as Downtown Days of Fall Festival gets underway. The Columbia Public Square will be closed to traffic beginning on Friday, October 9th at 10 a.m. The closure will remain in place through Sunday, October 11th at 1 a.m. Central Time. Detours will be marked with temporary signs, and the Columbia Police Department will assist with traffic control. Motorists are urged to slow down, follow the detours, and watch for pedestrians throughout the festival. Looking ahead to Halloween, Campbellsville Main Street has announced its annual downtown trick-or-treat event. The event will take place on Saturday, October 31st from 3 until 5 p.m. Eastern Time. Participating businesses will display a jack-o'-lantern in the storefront window or the entrance to let families know that they are taking part. The City of Campbellsville will hold its residential neighborhood trick-or-treating from 5 until 7 p.m. Eastern Time that evening. And finally, the Taylor County Extension District Board will meet next week. The board's regular meeting is scheduled for Monday, October 12th at 11:30 a.m. Eastern Time at the Taylor County Extension Office. This meeting is open to the public. For more details on stories like these and more, check out our websites, myq104.com, kcountry1057.com, and wtcoradio.com.
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10: Here's your K-Country forecast. Partly cloudy skies today with daytime highs approaching 85. Easterly winds 5 to 10 miles per hour. Lows dip down to about 59. Tonight, cloudy skies expected. Cloudy skies expected tomorrow. Thunderstorms likely. High temperatures reach up to 72. That's your local forecast update. I'm meteorologist Jennifer Wojcicki from the K-Country Weather Center. Right now, 54.
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Hey, appreciate you spending part of your morning with us right here on the Morning Buzz. Hey, whether you're heading to work, dropping the kids off, or you're already out getting things done this morning, hey, I appreciate you making K-Country and the Morning Buzz part of your morning right here on WGRK.

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0: Taking a look at your local obituaries. Robert W. Vernardsdale, age 90, of Greensburg, passed away early Sunday. The funeral service will be conducted at 12 p.m. on Friday, October 9th, at Coward and Parrott Funeral Home with burial in the Greasy Creek Cemetery. Visitation will be 9 a.m. Friday until time of the service. Memorial donations are requested to the Greasy Creek Cemetery and can be made at the funeral home. This has been the obituary of Robert W. Vernardsdale, age 90 of Greensburg, who passed away on Sunday. Deborah Debbie Murphy, age 73 of Camelsville, passed away on Thursday. A private visitation and service was held on Monday at the L.R. Petty Funeral Home. Cremation followed the service. This has been the obituary of Deborah Debbie Murphy, age 73 of Camelsville, who passed away on Thursday. Ernie Wayne Burris, age 73 of Camelsville, passed away on Wednesday. Funeral service will be conducted on Monday at 1 p.m. at the L.R. Petty Funeral Home with interment in Camelsville Memorial Gardens. Visitation will be on Monday after 11 a.m. until time of the service. This has been the obituary of Ernie Wayne Burris, age 73 of Camelsville, who passed away on Wednesday. Fork Media, Camelsville, and Greensburg sends our condolences to the families and to all who have recently lost a loved one.
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4: Here's your K-Country forecast. Partly cloudy skies today with daytime highs approaching 85. Easterly winds 5 to 10 miles per hour. Lows dip down to about 59. Tonight, cloudy skies expected. Cloudy skies expected. Tomorrow, thunderstorms likely. High temperatures reach up to 72. That's your local forecast update. I'm meteorologist Jennifer Wojcicki from the K-Country Weather Center. Right now, it's 59 degrees.
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Alan Jackson, pop it top, right here in the Morning Buzz on K-Country 105.7, brought to you by the wonderful folks at Long Hunters Coffee and Tea, United Citizens Bank, Dual Broadband, and AutoSmart in Camelsville. Coming up next, Neil McCoy, but right now, Dan and Shay, Say So, right here on WGRK.

0: and Wink.
1: That was Neil McCoy, Wink, right here on the Morning Buzz on K-Country 105.7. Austin Armstrong tagging along with you this Friday morning. Hope it's off to a great start. The time is 8:40 a.m. Central, 9:40 a.m. Eastern time, and currently 62 degrees, and mostly fair here in South Central Kentucky. And of course, don't forget, missed out on any of the contests or giveaways today. Looking to see who the winner was. 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

Morgan Wallen, I'm the problem, and that's going to do it for us right here in the Morning Buzz on K Country 105.7. Hey, thank y'all so much for tagging along, keeping local radio awesome. And of course, don't forget, come back tomorrow. We'll do it all again. We'll tackle the work week together. It's the Morning Buzz every weekday morning right here on K Country 105.7. Hope you have a great rest of the Friday. And of course, hope you have a great weekend. And as always, love yourself, love each other. My name is Austin Armstrong, and I'll catch you on the next one right here on K Country.

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1: ABC News, I'm Sherry Preston. Hurricane Isaias has developed into a major Category 3 storm churning in the Gulf and headed straight for Pensacola, Florida. Governor Ron DeSantis urging people in coastal communities to be prepared for powerful storm surge.
2: We always say, you know, you hide from the wind, but you run from the water. When the water's rising and things are happening, it's a very, very difficult conundrum, and you do not want to be caught in that.
1: The storm expected to make landfall along the Gulf Coast late tonight or early tomorrow. Protests in New York City after immigration enforcement officials opened fire on a man inside his vehicle with a five-year-old child inside. This man lives in the neighborhood.
3: I think it's horrifying. This is a great neighborhood and it's a community neighborhood.
1: The Pentagon says the execution of Fort Hood shooter Nidal Hassan will be live streamed on December 3rd at 1 p.m. at Fort Hood. Same day of the week, same hour, same place as the mass shooting in 2009. This is ABC News.
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5: Here's your K-Country forecast. Partly cloudy skies today with daytime highs approaching 85. Easterly winds 5 to 10 miles per hour. Lows dip down to about 59. Tonight, cloudy skies expected. Cloudy skies expected. Tomorrow, thunderstorms likely. High temperatures reach up to 72. That's your local forecast update. I'm meteorologist Jennifer Wojcicki from the K-Country Weather Center. Currently 63.
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0: Good morning, Zach Top South of Sanity on a Friday. Heading into the weekend, all right? NASCAR, we're going to Charlotte this weekend. And I've got Florida Georgia Line and Tim McGraw, Travis Tritt, Tucker Wetmore all lined up next.
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6: Here's your K-Country forecast. Partly cloudy skies today with daytime highs approaching 85. Easterly winds 5 to 10 miles per hour. Lows dip down to about 59. Tonight, cloudy skies expected. Cloudy skies expected tomorrow. Thunderstorms likely. High temperatures reach up to 72. That's your local forecast update. I'm meteorologist Jennifer Wojcicki from the K-Country Weather Center. Currently 63.
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0: All the exes, Lauren Elena and Chase Matthews for us right there. Brooks and Dunn coming up next, and Brooks and Dunn will be celebrated. And we'll get the Willie Nelson Lifetime Achievement Award during the CMA Awards coming up in November, okay? In November, it's still a little ways away, but not too far. I'll keep you posted.
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2: You're going to continue to see impacts far beyond just the coast here in Northwest Florida.
1: Florida Governor Ron DeSantis says Isaias grows into a Category 3 hurricane. It's due to make landfall around Pensacola and could be a dangerous one, says ABC's Sam Champion.
3: Storm surge numbers have been lifted, so I want the coast to take this storm surge very seriously. Could be as high as 9 feet to 10 feet now. It has been a powerful storm. The eye changing shape, the eye wall shrinking here, but a good powerful storm, weakening a little bit just before it makes the coastline likely. But I want you to think of this as a very powerful hurricane.
1: DHS Secretary Mark Wayne Mullen says ICE agents didn't know there was a child in the car when they opened fire on a man who was shot in New York City last night. That man said to have weaponized his vehicle trying to get away from ICE agents who were wearing construction vests. A new report from the Fed finds families headed by someone 75 or older are Americans' wealthiest now. This is ABC News.
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11: Here's your K-Country forecast. Partly cloudy skies today with daytime highs approaching 85. Easterly winds 5 to 10 miles per hour. Lows dip down to about 59. Tonight, cloudy skies expected. Cloudy skies expected tomorrow. Thunderstorms likely. High temperatures reach up to 72. That's your local forecast update. I'm meteorologist Jennifer Wojcicki from the K-Country Weather Center. Currently, it's 70 degrees.
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0: chat with you. Happy Friday. Thank you for being with us all week, and we really would love it if you took us with you into the weekend, all right? In your country music news, Luke Combs, Category 10 opening, heading to Vegas. Check out his new entertainment venue. It's called Category 10, and it officially is opening its doors on the 15th, all right? So keep that in mind. All right, we got a Dolly Parton special coming up from the CMAs on Wednesday, October the 21st. Star-studded lineup to perform, and I'll remind you as we get closer. All right, Jason Aldean, Shelley Wright, and Riley Green all coming up next.
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3: Here's your K Country forecast. Partly cloudy skies today with daytime highs approaching 85. Easterly winds 5 to 10 miles per hour. Lows dip down to about 59. Tonight, cloudy skies expected. Cloudy skies expected. Tomorrow, thunderstorms likely. High temperatures reach up to 72. That's your local forecast update. I'm meteorologist Jennifer Wojcicki from the K-Country Weather Center. Right now, it's 72 degrees.
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0: Zach John King, let's get to drinking. A little too early for me. I'll pour myself another cup of coffee, though. Sammy Kershaw is going to wrap up the hour chat with you. We got Luke Bryan, Luke Combs, Ella Langley, Hudson Westbrook, all coming up next hour. Superstars of yesterday and today for your Friday.
1: You crank it and the beat just moves you right down the hallway. Why not? It doesn't hurt anyone. 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
2: 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So see a hearing professional and let's get those ears checked and boogie on.
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1: ABC News, I'm Sherry Preston. Hurricane Isaias has developed into a major Category 3 storm churning in the Gulf and headed straight for Pensacola, Florida. Governor Ron DeSantis urging people in coastal communities to be prepared for powerful storm surge.
2: We always say, you know, you hide from the wind, but you run from the water. When the water's rising and things are happening, it's a very, very difficult conundrum, and you do not want to be caught in that.
1: The storm is expected to make landfall overnight. Protests in New York City after immigration enforcement officials opened fire on a man inside his vehicle with a five-year-old child inside. DHS Secretary Mark Wayne Mullen says the man was a criminal in the country illegally. This year's Nobel Prize, Peace Prize winner, former UN Human Rights Chief Navi Pillay. She is a judge on the International Court of Justice. And we've just learned that former Chicago Bears coach Mike Ditka has died at the age of 86. This is ABC News.
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0: So we'll just tell you one more time that Rain-X is the number one brand of wiper blades, and we'll be done. We're done.
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3: From the Fork Media News Desk, I'm Austin Armstrong. The Kentucky Transportation Cabinet is reminding residents that placing signs along state highway right-of-ways is prohibited without proper authorization. KYTC District 4 says political campaign signs, yard sale notices, real estate signs, and other promotional materials cannot be placed within state-maintained roadway right-of-ways unless approved through a permit process. Officials say unauthorized signs can block drivers' visibility, create distractions at intersection, and pose as a hazard for mowing crews. The restrictions also apply to attaching flyers and balloons to other items like roadway signs and utility poles. With the November election approaching and community yard sales planned, officials are asking residents to keep signs beyond roadway right-of-way limits. Signs that are removed will be held briefly at the county maintenance facility before being discarded or recycled. For more information, you can call 270-766-5066. Meanwhile, drivers planning on going through Columbia should prepare for traffic changes as Downtown Days of Fall Festival gets underway. The Columbia Public Square will be closed to traffic beginning on Friday, October 9th at 10 a.m. The closure will remain in place through Sunday, October 11th at 1 a.m. Central Time. Detours will be marked with temporary signs, and the Columbia Police Department will assist with traffic control. Motorists are urged to slow down, follow the detours, and watch for pedestrians throughout the festival. Looking ahead to Halloween, Campbellsville Main Street has announced its annual downtown trick-or-treat event. The event will take place on Saturday, October 31st from 3 until 5 p.m. Eastern Time. Participating businesses will display a jack-o'-lantern in the storefront window or the entrance to let families know that they are taking part. The city of Campbellsville will hold its residential neighborhood trick-or-treating from 5 until 7 p.m. Eastern Time that evening. And finally, the Taylor County Extension District Board will meet next week. The board's regular meeting is scheduled for Monday, October 12th at 11:30 a.m. Eastern Time at the Taylor County Extension Office. This meeting is open to the public. For more details on stories like these and more, check out our websites, myq104.com, kcountry1057.com, and wtcoradio.com.
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3: Taking a look at your local obituaries, Robert W. Vernardsdale, age 90, of Greensburg, passed away early Sunday. The funeral service will be conducted at 12 p.m. on Friday, October 9th at Coward and Parrott Funeral Home with burial in the Greasy Creek Cemetery. Visitation will be 9 a.m. Friday until time of the service. Memorial donations are requested to the Greasy Creek Cemetery and can be made at the funeral home. This has been the obituary of Robert W. Vernardsdale, age 90, of Greensburg, who passed away on Sunday. Deborah Debbie Murphy, aged 73 of Camelsville, passed away on Thursday. A private visitation and service was held on Monday at the L.R. Petty Funeral Home. Cremation followed the service. This has been the obituary of Deborah Debbie Murphy, age 73 of Camelsville, who passed away on Thursday. Ernie Wayne Burris, age 73 of Camelsville, passed away on Wednesday. Funeral service will be conducted on Monday at 1 p.m. at the L.R. Petty Funeral Home with interment in Camelsville Memorial Gardens. Visitation will be on Monday after 11 a.m. until time of the service. This has been the obituary of Ernie Wayne Burris, age 73 of Camelsville, who passed away on Wednesday. Fork Media, Camelsville, and Greensburg sends our condolences to the families and to all who have recently lost a loved one.
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8: Here's your K-Country forecast. Partly cloudy skies today with daytime highs approaching 85. Easterly winds 5 to 10 miles per hour. Lows dip down to about 59. Tonight, cloudy skies expected. Cloudy skies expected. Tomorrow, thunderstorms likely. High temperatures reach up to 72. That's your local forecast update. I'm meteorologist Jennifer Wojcicki from the K-Country Weather Center. Currently, 77.
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Our Canadian songbird, that is Shania Twain, and you're still the one. 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

0: Luke Combs, how about the big guy opening up a big venue in Las Vegas? It is called Category 10. It's a multi-level entertainment venue, a bar, all right? And it officially opens its doors on October the 15th, so if you're heading to Sin City, make sure you check it out. Lone Star, Ella Langley, coming up next. Happy Friday.
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0: She's in Texas, Ella Langley, 25 weeks at number one, unless I've lost count. But I think it's 25 weeks. All right, chat with you. NASCAR's taking us to Charlotte this weekend. Check your local listings on Sunday. All right, Brad Paisley kicking off another set for you and me coming up next.
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3: Here's your K-Country forecast. Partly cloudy skies today with daytime highs approaching 85. Easterly winds 5 to 10 miles per hour. Lows dip down to about 59. Tonight, cloudy skies expected. Cloudy skies expected tomorrow. Thunderstorms likely. High temperatures reach up to 72. That's your local forecast update. I'm meteorologist Jennifer Wojcicki from the K-Country Weather Center. Currently 77.
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0: Hudson Westbrook Forest right there. I like it. I love it. Tim McGraw, wear my pants too tight sometimes. Coming up next to wrap up the hour, looking into next hour, Russell Dickerson. Going to play some Randy Travis, too. I'm in the mood for Randy Travis. George Strait, Luke Combs, all coming up. We are your weekend soundtrack. 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
2: ABC News, I'm Mike Dubusky. Hurricane Isaias is now a Category 3, closing in on Florida through the Gulf Coast. The storm is expected to bring winds of more than 100 miles per hour and dangerous storm surge when it makes landfall overnight. New scrutiny on immigration and customs enforcement after a federal officer opened fire on a man yesterday while he was in his car with his young son. ABC's Aaron Katursky has more.
3: New York Mayor Soran Mamdani is livid.
4: There is no explanation for these tactics. There is no explanation for federal officers firing this many rounds into a car that has a five-year-old in the car.
3: The mayor said he called President Trump and Homeland Security Secretary Mark Wayne Mullen demanding an end to ICE enforcement in the city.
2: The man, Oscar Belgal, was grazed in the neck by a bullet. His son was unharmed. And Pro Football Hall of Famer and legendary NFL coach Mike Ditka has died. He was 86. This is ABC News.
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8: From the Fork Media News Desk, I'm Austin Armstrong. The Kentucky Transportation Cabinet is reminding residents that placing signs along state highway right-of-ways is prohibited without proper authorization. KYTC District 4 says political campaign signs, yard sale notices, real estate signs, and other promotional materials cannot be placed within state-maintained roadway right-of-ways unless approved through a permit process. Officials say unauthorized signs can block drivers' visibility, create distractions at intersection, and pose as a hazard for mowing crews. The restrictions also apply to attaching flyers and balloons to other items like roadway signs and utility poles. With the November election approaching and community yard sales planned, officials are asking residents to keep signs beyond roadway right-of-way limits. Signs that are removed will be held briefly at the county maintenance facility before being discarded or recycled. For more information, you can call 270-766-5066. Meanwhile, drivers planning on going through Columbia should prepare for traffic changes as Downtown Days of Fall Festival gets underway. The Columbia Public

0: Public Square will be closed to traffic beginning on Friday, October 9th at 10 a.m. The closure will remain in place through Sunday, October 11th at 1 a.m. Central Time. Detours will be marked with temporary signs, and the Columbia Police Department will assist with traffic control. Motorists are urged to slow down, follow the detours, and watch for pedestrians throughout the festival. Looking ahead to Halloween, Campbellsville Main Street has announced its annual downtown trick-or-treat event. The event will take place on Saturday, October 31st from 3 until 5 p.m. Eastern Time. Participating businesses will display a jack-o'-lantern in the storefront window or the entrance to let families know that they are taking part. The City of Campbellsville will hold its residential neighborhood trick-or-treating from 5 until 7 p.m. Eastern Time that evening. And finally, the Taylor County Extension District Board will meet next week. The board's regular meeting is scheduled for Monday, October 12th at 11:30 a.m. Eastern Time at the Taylor County Extension Office. This meeting is open to the public. For more details on stories like these and more, check out our websites, myq104.com, kcountry1057.com, and wtcoradio.com.
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0: Taking a look at your local obituaries, Ernie Wayne Burris, age 73 of Campbellsville, passed away on Wednesday. Funeral service will be conducted on Monday at 1 p.m. at the L.R. Petty Funeral Home with interment in Campbellsville Memorial Gardens. Visitation will be on Monday after 11 a.m. until time of the service. This has been the obituary of Ernie Wayne Burris, age 73 of Campbellsville, who passed away on Wednesday. Fork Media, Campbellsville, and Greensburg sends our condolences to the families and to all who have recently lost a loved one. 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Always keeping you weather aware.
8: Here's your K-Country forecast. Cloudy skies with a few peaks of sun this afternoon, with daytime highs approaching 85. Easterly winds 5 to 10 miles per hour. Lows level off around 59. Tonight, cloudy skies expected. Cloudy skies expected tomorrow. Thunderstorms likely. High temperatures reach up to 72. That's your local forecast update. I'm meteorologist Jennifer Wojcicki from the K-Country Weather Center. Right now, it's 79 degrees.
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Trying not to think about Elvis, but when I do, peanut butter, jelly, bacon sandwich, toasted, grilled up comes to mind. Don't knock it until you try it. It's that sweet, salty kind of thing going on. Elvis knew it before everybody else. Here's Steve Oley.

0: Chat with you, TGIF. Thanks for hanging with us all week long, and we'd love it if you take us with you into the weekend, all right? Country music news. There's going to be a Dolly Parton special coming up on ABC and Disney Plus on October the 21st. The CMAs will present I Will Always Love You, a celebration of Dolly Parton, and the lineup to perform is phenomenal. All right, I'll remind you as we get closer to the date, but it does include Reba and Ella Langley.
1: 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Winners must appear in person with proper positive legal identification to claim any prize. Monday through Friday, excluding holidays, within 30 days or the prize will be forfeited. Prizes will not be mailed or delivered. Any winners under the age of 18 must be accompanied by a parent or legal guardian. No trade or cash equivalent will be awarded for any contest prize. Any person or persons found to be in violation of these contest rules before, during, or after the respective contest or giveaway will be disqualified and will not be eligible for further contests or giveaways.
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8: She was storming through the house that day, and I could tell she was leaving. And I thought, oh, she'll be back, till she turned around and pointed at the wall and said,

0: Luke Combs right there is in country music news. He just opened up his multi-level entertainment venue, better known as a bar, called Category 10 in Vegas. Actually, it opens up on the 15th. So if you're thinking of making a little trip, there you go. Got to go see it. Kenny Uncle Cracker kicks off another set next.
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6: Here's your K-Country forecast. Cloudy skies with a few peaks of sun this afternoon, with daytime highs approaching 85. Easterly winds 5 to 10 miles per hour. Lows level off around 59. Tonight, cloudy skies expected. Cloudy skies expected tomorrow. Thunderstorms likely. High temperatures reach up to 72. That's your local forecast update. I'm meteorologist Jennifer Wojcicki from the K-Country Weather Center. Right now, it's 79 degrees.
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0: chat with you. Happy Friday. Hey, how about Brooks and Dunn? Going to receive the Willie Nelson Lifetime Achievement Award in the upcoming CMAs in November. And they're coming up next here.
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1: ABC News, I'm Mike Dubusky. Hurricane Isaias is now a Category 3 storm and closing in on Florida's western coast. The National Hurricane Center says it's going to make landfall near Pensacola tonight. City Mayor D.C. Reeves spoke with ABC News about preparations.
2: There's 16,000 linemen ready for electrical restoration. We've got boats. We've got high water vehicles. Because we've been through this, we certainly know what it takes.
1: A federal judge has temporarily blocked Oscar Belgal's deportation just a day after he was shot by an ICE officer in New York City. Federal authorities say Belgal tried to weaponize his vehicle before they opened fire. Belgal was grazed in the neck and is recovering. His son, who was in the car, was unharmed. And the White House has now opened a formal investigation into Fed Governor Lisa Cook over allegations of mortgage fraud. The announcement comes more than 3 months after the Supreme Court rejected Trump's initial attempt to fire Cook. This is ABC News.
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8: Here's your K-Country forecast. Cloudy skies with a few peaks of sun this afternoon, with daytime highs approaching 85. Easterly winds 5 to 10 miles per hour. Lows level off around 59. Tonight, cloudy skies expected. Cloudy skies expected. Tomorrow, thunderstorms likely. High temperatures reach up to 72. That's your local forecast update. I'm meteorologist Jennifer Wojcicki from the K-Country Weather Center. Right now, it's 79 degrees.
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0: Still a lefty in Boston. Beautiful town Boston is, but this weekend NASCAR's taking us to Charlotte, another beautiful city. Dustin Lynch, Clint Black, and Ella Langley coming up next.
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0: at 25 weeks and number one, Tuesday, Texas, Loving Life Again. I love that one too. Tim McGraw, Megan Maroney, and Medicine, the new one coming up.
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4: Here's your K-Country forecast. Cloudy skies with a few peaks of sun this afternoon, with daytime highs approaching 85. Easterly winds 5 to 10 miles per hour. Lows level off around 59. Tonight, cloudy skies expected. Cloudy skies expected. Tomorrow, thunderstorms likely. High temperatures reach up to 72. That's your local forecast update. I'm meteorologist Jennifer Wojcicki from the K-Country Weather Center. Right now, it's 81 degrees.
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0: That's going to wrap up the Chaz Show with the new Megan Maroney song and Medicine. Tracy Byrd, don't take her. She's all I got. All right, into the weekend we go. If applicable, download our apps. Music, information at your fingertips. All right? All right, stay safe. We'll talk on Monday. Bye-bye.
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1: ABC News, I'm Mike Dabusky. The Florida Panhandle is bracing for a direct hit from Hurricane Isaias, a Category 3 storm forecast to make landfall later tonight. ABC's Sam Champion has the latest.
2: Storm surge numbers have been lifted, so I want the coast to take this storm surge very seriously. Could be as high as 9 feet to 10 feet now. It has been a powerful storm. The eye changing shape, the eye wall shrinking here, but a good powerful storm. Weakening a little bit just before it makes the coastline likely, but I want you to think of this as a very powerful hurricane.
1: Right now, that hurricane is 145 miles south of Pensacola with sustained winds of 120 miles per hour. Measles cases across the country have now topped 4,000, according to the latest update from the Centers for Disease Control. That's the highest number of U.S. cases since 1991. And Katie Zakaria has been offered the job of White House press secretary. She's currently a communications advisor for the Trump Media and Technology Group, which makes Truth Social. This is ABC News.
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9: Here's your K-Country forecast. Cloudy skies with a few peaks of sun this afternoon, with daytime highs approaching 85. Easterly winds 5 to 10 miles per hour. Lows level off around 59. Tonight, cloudy skies expected. Cloudy skies expected tomorrow. Thunderstorms likely. High temperatures reach up to 72. That's your local forecast update. I'm meteorologist Jennifer Wojcicki from the K-Country Weather Center. Right now, it's 81 degrees.

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1: From then and now, the heart of country music beats strong.

See, this is how we roll. We do the greats back in the day, some Winona sounding good on this Friday, and we do the Nashville Fresh Dan and Shay coming up. Luke Combs. Right now, though, here's Brad Paisley.

sunglasses. She looks great in anything. She's, I want a piece of chocolate. Take me to a movie. She's, I can't find a thing to wear. Now and then she's moody. She's a Saturn with a sunroof. With her brown hair.

0: say so.
1: Well, check it out. Remember when people used to meet by chance instead of matching through an app? Right? In the old days, you'd just meet somebody somewhere instead of trying to hook up on an app. Well, Gen Z is trying to bring that back. A viral trend shows young singles actually, you know, calling restaurants, bars, and coffee shops to ask one very important question. Are there any cute guys in there? The videos are racking up millions of views as frustrated daters look for alternatives to endless swiping on the app. Creepy much, huh? Is there any cute-looking guys in there? Wow.
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0: Well, dog fans, here you go. If your dog does sleep in bed with you, good news. They may not be the sleep thief you thought they were. A new study tracked 2,500 people and a bunch of dogs over 4 weeks and found that sharing a bed with your furry friend didn't significantly affect sleep quality or how long people slept. In fact, researchers discovered that humans were often the ones waking up and disturbing their dogs, not the other way around. There you go. You were blaming your dog, you were the one, your dog is the one that had the gas all the time. It's all you.
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4: 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Always keeping you weather aware.
5: Here's your K-Country forecast. Cloudy skies with a few peaks of sun this afternoon, with daytime highs approaching 85. Easterly winds 5 to 10 miles per hour. Lows level off around 59. Tonight, cloudy skies expected. Cloudy skies expected tomorrow. Thunderstorms likely. High temperatures reach up to 72. That's your local forecast update. I'm meteorologist Jennifer Wojcicki from the K-Country Weather Center. Right now, it's 81 degrees.
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0: Hi, Andrea, checking in on this fantastic Friday. Wanted to hear some Zach Top making that workday sound spectacular, right? Great music on the way. Hang on, Brooks and Dunn, as I go refresh my iced tea. I'll be back with that. Lauren Elena, some Chase Matthew. We'll do some Laney and John Mayer. Email always wide open, craigcatfishcountry@gmail.com.
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1: ABC News, I'm Mike Dabusky. Hurricane Isaias is expected to make landfall along the Gulf Coast in the next few hours, bringing sustained winds of around 120 miles per hour. Cities along the Florida panhandle like Pensacola, Panama City, and Tallahassee will see the worst impacts, and Americans will feel the effects of this storm beyond the Gulf Coast.
2: About 13% of all U.S. oil production happens in the Gulf. Chevron and Shell have evacuated workers and shut down facilities there, and this comes at a time when oil refining is under intense strain. The national average for a gallon of regular gas at $4.36. If you're filling up an SUV like a Toyota Highlander right now, it's averaging almost $80.
1: ABC's Elizabeth Schulze. Meanwhile, President Trump now says Russia has agreed to immediately supply over 300,000 tons of diesel fuel to the American and global marketplace. In total, the deal covers 1.8 million tons of diesel, according to the president. This is ABC News.
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0: 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Always keeping you weather aware.
1: Here's your K-Country forecast. Cloudy skies with a few peaks of sun this afternoon, with daytime highs approaching 85. Winds out of the east, 5 to 10 miles per hour. Lows level off around 61. Tonight, cloudy skies expected. Cloudy skies expected. Tomorrow, thunderstorms likely. Highs level off around 70. That's your local forecast update. I'm meteorologist Jennifer Wojcicki from the K-Country Weather Center. Right now, 81.
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Ah, the great Brooks and Dunn, as we motor right along here with the Catfish on this Friday. Billy Dean coming up, Lauren Atlanta, Chase Matthew ready to go right now. We're going to take the gravel travel. Here's Rodney Atkins.

0: I'm pretty excited about this today. I always like to check out the food and or beverage holidays. This is a win-win today on this Friday. It is International Beer and Pizza Day. If you haven't gotten around to it, you can make it International Beer and Pizza Evening. Go ahead. It's on me. Or you can make it this weekend. You can hang off and say, hey, we gotta have beer and pizza. Got to party. Got to celebrate. Coming up, Lanny Wilson, John Mayer, Alabama. Also some Carrie Underwood. Hang on. I'm going to reload my iced tea until I get to the beer later. I'll be back.
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0: Love that collaboration, Lainey Wilson, John Mayer, and a phone, keys, wallet. Check, check, check here on a Friday with the Fish. Riley Green coming up, Eddie Rabbit on the way, also some Easton Corbin. Hang on next.
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7: 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Always keeping you weather aware.
8: Here's your K-Country forecast. Cloudy skies expected this afternoon with daytime highs approaching 85. Winds out of the east, 5 to 10 miles per hour. Lows dip down to about 61. Tonight, cloudy skies. Cloudy skies tomorrow, storms likely, highs level off around 70. That's your local forecast update. I'm meteorologist Jennifer Wojcicki from the K-Country Weather Center. Currently 81.
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0: Here's the question of the moment. Are you the rock or the star? A new TikTok dating theory says every relationship needs one rock and one star. All right. The rock is the steady, dependable person. The star is the big personality, spontaneous, expressive. The idea has gone viral because on the surface, it makes sense. The rock provides stability consistently and calm. It helps anchor the star. The star brings the energy, the excitement, etc. All right. 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I'm not sure if I'm the rock in my marriage. Sounds like a lot of responsibility. Maybe I'm more like the pebble. The little sand pebble. Yeah, there you go.
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1: ABC News, I'm Mike Dubusky. Florida is bracing for a Cat 3 hurricane that's barreling towards Pensacola right now, expected to make landfall in just a few hours. A judge has ordered the

0: This is ABC News.
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3: From the Fork Media News Desk, I'm Austin Armstrong. The Kentucky Transportation Cabinet is reminding residents that placing signs along state highway right-of-ways is prohibited without proper authorization. KYTC District 4 says political campaign signs, yard sale notices, real estate signs, and other promotional materials cannot be placed within state-maintained roadway right-of-ways unless approved through a permit process. Officials say unauthorized signs can block drivers' visibility, create distractions at intersection, and pose as a hazard for mowing crews. The restrictions also apply to attaching flyers and balloons to other items like roadway signs and utility poles. With the November election approaching and community yard sales planned, officials are asking residents to keep signs beyond roadway right-of-way limits. Signs that are removed will be held briefly at the county maintenance facility before being discarded or recycled. For more information, you can call 270-766-5066. Meanwhile, drivers planning on going through Columbia should prepare for traffic changes as Downtown Days of Fall Festival gets underway. The Columbia Public Square will be closed to traffic beginning on Friday, October 9th at 10 a.m. The closure will remain in place through Sunday, October 11th at 1 a.m. Central Time. Detours will be marked with temporary signs, and the Columbia Police Department will assist with traffic control. Motorists are urged to slow down, follow the detours, and watch for pedestrians throughout the festival. Looking ahead to Halloween, Camelsville Main Street has announced its annual downtown trick-or-treat event. The event will take place on Saturday, October 31st from 3 until 5 p.m. Eastern Time. Participating businesses will display a jack-o'-lantern in the storefront window or the entrance to let families know that they are taking part. The City of Camelsville will hold its residential neighborhood trick-or-treating from 5 until 7 p.m. Eastern Time that evening. And finally, the Taylor County Extension District Board will meet next week. The board's regular meeting is scheduled for Monday, October 12th at 11:30 a.m. Eastern Time at the Taylor County Extension Office. This meeting is open to the public. For more details on stories like these and more, check out our websites, myq104.com, kcountry1057.com, and wtcoradio.com.
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0: age 73 of Camelsville, passed away on Wednesday. Funeral service will be conducted on Monday at 1 p.m. at the L.R. Petty Funeral Home with interment in Camelsville Memorial Gardens. Visitation will be on Monday after 11 a.m. until time of the service. This has been the obituary of Ernie Wayne Burris, age 73 of Camelsville, who passed away on Wednesday. Fork Media, Camelsville, and Greensburg sends our condolences to the families and to all who have recently lost a loved one.
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2: 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Always keeping you weather aware.
3: Here's your K-Country forecast. Cloudy skies expected this afternoon with daytime highs approaching 85. Winds out of the east, 5 to 10 miles per hour. Lows dip down to about 61. Tonight, cloudy skies. Cloudy skies. Tomorrow, storms likely. Highs level off around 70. That's your local forecast update. I'm meteorologist Jennifer Wojcicki from the K-Country Weather Center. Currently 81.
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Love it, love it. International Beer and Pizza Day. Celebrate that one, will you? I know I will a little later. Ella Langley, Morgan Wallen, the new collaboration coming up. Blake Shelton on the way right now. Let's crank up some AJ.

0: Here's a story you don't hear every day. A passenger arriving from Cuba at the Miami International Airport caught custom officials off guard when they stopped him because they discovered he had 10 birds in his pants. What? 8 yellow-faced grackwits and 2 blue grosbecs, I think, was reportedly being smuggled for the illegal bird trade. TSA, anything in your underwear? No, just passengers. 10 birds in his pants? Bro wasn't smuggling wildlife. He was opening a Delta Airlines regional office. Imagine being one of those birds. Where are you going? Miami. Great. Actually, we're going in my underwear. Custom officials, why are you nervous? Oh, because I'm carrying a lot of baggage. Sir, your baggage is chirping. All right, that's enough.
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0: End of the weekend we go in our morning show with the buzz buzzing. Austin Armstrong back in on Monday, all presented by Long Hunters Coffee and Tea, United Citizens Bank, Duo Broadband, and AutoSmart. 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
5: 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Always keeping you weather aware.
6: Here's your K-Country forecast. Cloudy skies expected this afternoon with daytime highs approaching 85. Winds out of the east, 5 to 10 miles per hour. Lows dip down to about 61. Tonight, cloudy skies. Cloudy skies. Tomorrow, storms likely. Highs level off around 70. That's your local forecast update. I'm meteorologist Jennifer Wojcicki from the K-Country Weather Center. Currently, it's 79 degrees.
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0: Well, here it is, around the corner, Halloween. The Halloween spending is now expected to hit a record. This is crazy. $13 billion on that holiday or that celebration. You know, between costumes, decorations, parties, candy. Consumers are projected to spend $4.4 billion on costumes alone, another $4.3 on decorations, and another $4.1 billion, with a B, on candy, with discount stores being the most popular place to shop. What's really, really scary are the credit card bills you get later in the mail or online, huh? Be careful out there.
1: Boo.
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1: ABC News, I'm Mike Dubusky. Much of the Florida panhandle is bracing right now for Hurricane Isaias, expected to make landfall in just a few hours. ABC's Stephanie Ramos is in Pensacola, directly in the storm's path.
2: Officials have been urging residents here that if they are in evacuation zones, they need to leave. They need to leave their home. And we've been here since yesterday. We've seen a lot of people heading to the grocery store. They've been stocking up, getting those essentials, and we've seen folks filling up their gas tank. But for those that are in evacuation zones, hopefully they have heeded those warnings. I will say when I was landing, there were a lot of people that were heading out of here.
1: Panama has been rocked by yet another powerful earthquake, a 6.6 on the Richter scale, according to the U.S. Geological Survey. Earlier today, that country was hit with a 7.7 magnitude quake. And the CDC now says that measles outbreak has topped 4,000 cases across 45 states, the highest level since 1991. This is ABC News.
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Well, today I've been talking about it, National Beer and International Beer and Pizza Day. I did see Sunday it's going to be National Sausage Pizza Day. So why not? We got to, bring on more pizza holidays for you, all right? Right now, here's Luke Bryan and Drunk on You.

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0: Jordan Davis and Turn This Truck Around with the Catfish on a Friday Ride. Hey, what do you say we jump online and have a little fun over there at Reddit.com? They got the question at the moment here. They're asking their onliners today, what's the grossest, the grossest thing you've ever seen someone bring to a potluck? Some of the respondents had a guy bring his specialty corn. Okay. Anything my grandmother-in-law brings. Grandma's Jell-O salad made with cottage cheese and celery. I remember that kind of. Someone opened a can of tiny shrimp and poured it out, liquid it all on top of a block of cream cheese. Okay. Brownies with ground beef in them. Oh, and a bag of Doritos. All right. Oh, that would have been me, the bag of Doritos.
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3: Here's your K-Country forecast. Cloudy skies expected this afternoon with daytime highs approaching 85. Winds out of the east, 5 to 10 miles per hour. Lows dip down to about 61. Tonight, cloudy skies. Cloudy skies. Tomorrow, storms likely. Highs level off around 70. That's your local forecast update. I'm meteorologist Jennifer Wojcicki from the K-Country Weather Center. Currently, 77.
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0: All right, office workers, retail workers, anybody that works, what's the one buzzword used in the workplace in meetings that instantly makes you want to quit? Some of the responses, can you relate to this? I'm going to give you some time back when a Teams meeting ends 4 minutes early. Oh, okay. We're like family. Not so fast. 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Drill down, deep dive. Let's workshop that. Let's not make this a blame game, and therefore no one is accountable for their mistakes. Yeah, welcome to the office, crazy buzzwords.
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1: ABC News, I'm Mike Dubusky. About 120,000 people are without power right now across several Gulf Coast states as Hurricane Isaias gets closer to making landfall. ABC's Stephanie Ramos is in Pensacola, Florida.
2: It is raining here in Pensacola, and the wind has consistently been picking up throughout the day here as Hurricane Isaias approaches tonight. This storm is expected to make landfall tonight with hurricane force winds. There is the possibility of power outages and some significant storm surge, which is the big concern here in Pensacola.
1: President Trump says he's struck a deal to have Russia supply 1.8 million barrels of diesel fuel to help alleviate high gas prices. However, the EIA estimates the U.S. right now uses more than twice that amount of oil per day. And the president himself is in Syracuse, New York right now, rallying for Bruce Blakeman. He's trailing incumbent Democrat Kathy Hochul in the race for governor. This is ABC News.
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8: Here's your K-Country forecast. Lows level off around 61. Tonight, under overcast skies, winds out of the east around 5 miles per hour. Thunderstorms likely. Tomorrow, 70, cloudy. Mainly cloudy skies. Tomorrow night, thunderstorms likely. Lows level off around 59. That's your local forecast update. I'm meteorologist Jennifer Wojcicki from the K-Country Weather Center. Right now, 73.
0: From then and now.

Time marches on, doesn't it? Come on, we're almost into Halloween. Before you know it, it'll be Thanksgiving feasting. Oh, yeah. Christmas shopping. I know, I'm getting way ahead of the game here. Coming up, we're going to do music from Morgan Wallen. New one, The Judd's on the way. Right now, here's Daryl Worley.

0: As I like to say, new surveys more often. Here's another one. Finds that Americans overwhelmingly think it's extremely or very important to stay informed about a range of topics. Okay. But when asked about 11 key issues ranging from elections to taxes, very few report feeling highly informed about any given issue, while 82% feel it's very or extremely important to be informed about health care. Only 34% consider themselves well informed. Well, there you go. Proving once again that you can't get all of your news from TikTok videos. Sometimes I'd rather, you know, they say, you know, what is it? Ignorance is bliss. That's what I wanted to say.
1: 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Winners must appear in person with proper positive legal identification to claim any prize. Monday through Friday, excluding holidays, within 30 days or the prize will be forfeited. Prizes will not be mailed or delivered. Any winners under the age of 18 must be accompanied by a parent or legal guardian. No trade or cash equivalent will be awarded for any contest prize. Any person or persons found to be in violation of these contest rules before, during, or after the respective contest or giveaway will be disqualified and will not be eligible for further contests or giveaways.
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3: Here's your K-Country forecast. Lows level off around 61. Tonight, under overcast skies, winds out of the east around 5 miles per hour. Thunderstorms likely. Tomorrow, 70. Cloudy. Mainly cloudy skies. Tomorrow night, thunderstorms likely. Lows level off around 59. That's your local forecast update. I'm meteorologist Jennifer Wojcicki from the K-Country Weather Center. Right now, 73.
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0: Well, here it is around the corner, Halloween. The Halloween spending is now expected to hit a record. This is crazy. $13 billion on that holiday or that celebration. You know, between costumes, decorations, parties, candy. Consumers are projected to spend $4.4 billion on costumes alone, another $4.3 on decorations, and another $4.1 billion with a B on candy, with discount stores being the most popular place to shop. What's really, really scary are the credit card bills you get later in the mail or online, huh? Be careful out there.
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1: ABC News, I'm Dave Packer. Hurricane Isaias is now a Category 3. Forecasters say conditions will rapidly deteriorate in Alabama and Florida as the storm makes landfall tonight. ABC News meteorologist Samara Theodore on the threat of tornadoes.
2: The hurricane hasn't even made landfall, yet we are seeing one of the biggest threats that come along with a hurricane outside of the storm surge and the strong winds, and that's tornadoes. So that's along I-10 from Pensacola to Panama City to Tallahassee.
1: A judge has ordered the federal government to keep a man in the U.S. for now after he was shot yesterday by ICE agents in New York City. Federal officials say the shots were fired after 28-year-old Oscar Belgel weaponized his car against agents. He's in the hospital, a 5-year-old who was in the car when the agents fired unharmed. With the price of diesel fuel at record highs, President Trump announcing that the U.S. will obtain diesel fuel from Russia. Ukraine's President Zelensky posting online that Putin is buying more time for Russia's war with Ukraine. This is ABC News.
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